0: Come on, when they laugh, baby, laugh, baby, laugh, baby.
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0: Mrs. Trench said or whatever she do, they bite. I like take her down and then I get up out of it. I'm like a thief in the night. Kings look game, we still got scratches. 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Mrs. Trench said or whatever she do, they bite. 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Kings look game, we still got scratches. 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
1: DJ Montez.

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4: Yo, yo, yo, what's up, y'all? This your boy, Mario, and I want to send a big shout out to my bro, Incognito, and of course DJ Mrs. for having the number one show in the city. Y'all keeping the energy live, the best show in the city, the best energy. Let's keep it going, man. Love y'all.
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7: Man, look out. The biggest story in sports today comes from the NBA. The LA Clippers have been hit with what ESPN is calling the harshest punishment in league history, y'all.
8: Y'all need to tap in with y'all people.
7: Yeah, the franchise was fined $30 million, stripped of 5 first-round draft picks, and owner Steve Ballmer has been suspended for 1 year.
9: Damn.
7: Now, for real, and if you're not familiar with the story, the penalties stem from a year-long NBA investigation into salary cap circumvention involving Kawhi Leonard and off-court endorsement deals that the league says violated compensation rules. In Major League Baseball, the Toronto Blue Jays blanked the Cleveland Guardians 11-0. The Detroit Tigers outlasted the Minnesota Twins 11-6 in 12 innings. The New York Mets rolled past the Tampa Bay Rays 10-4, and the St. Louis Cardinals beat the LA Dodgers 8-6 in 10 innings. The New York Yankees also needed extras to defeat the Angels 6-3, while Atlanta shut out Washington 9-0. All right, let's take it over to the U.S. Open, where defending champion Carlos Alcaraz rallied after dropping the opening set to advance to the third round. Daniil Medvedev, Ben Shelton, Francis Tiafoe, and Tommy Paul also moved on, whilst the final Tsitsipas was upset by Lloyd Harris. On the women's side, top-seeded Ariana Sabalenka, Jessica Pegulo, and Elena Svitolina advanced to the next round. In college volleyball, 9th-ranked Texas swept 15th-ranked USC. Kentucky blanked UCLA, and 18th-ranked TCU knocked off 8th-ranked SMU in 5 sets. And tonight, one of baseball's marquee matchups featured the St. Louis Cardinals and the LA Dodgers at Dodger Stadium. First pitch is set for 9:10 p.m. Central Time with coverage on MLB TV. All right, that does it for me. That's been your Posted on the Corner Sports Minute with the playmaker Hollywood Zay. 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
1: What? What's your name?
0: At That Boy Hank.
2: Hashtag post it on the corner.
3: Ricky Rose. Ricky Rose. Big extra plug. It's bigger than ever. We living large on this side. Double M. Set in stone.
2: 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Whoa.

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1: 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That's 844-426-7682.
0: We want you to win next.
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1: Post it on the corner.

0: 있으세요? What's up?
1: Hey,
0: we posted on the corner, man.
1: Stop playing. Open the door.
0: I done took over the studio. Eat gone.
1: Open the studio door.
0: Easy gone.
1: Stop playing.
0: 1-844-426-PLPC. So why can't he take up? We posted on the corner, like, get it.
2: Oh! Take me through that, take me through that.
3: Posted on the corner.
2: Take me through that, take me through that.
1: Lil Mama is available for download and streams. The album is on the way. Will we get the album in 2026 or next year?
0: Definitely is going to be this year.
1: Okay.
0: I hate that I had to push it back because they have been waiting on me. But like I said, actually, I'm going to give y'all another record. And this time, I'm going to give y'all the record. The good one, one of the good ones. So since I had to push my project back, I decided that I was going to drop one of my big records from my project to, like, you know, give to my people since they've been waiting on me and I can't give them everything, so I'm gonna give them a little something.
1: Yes. YK, some would say it happened for you fast, right?
0: It did.
1: But what's a part of your old life that success can't replace?
0: That I'm cheap. I save money.
1: That's a good thing though.
0: Yeah, like people think, like, I was just in the wing spot yesterday. She's talking about 75 cents for a blue cheese. Like, ooh, girl, what?
1: Ooh.
0: Like, that was just a lie for me. So they was like, I was gonna lie. They were like, girl, pay that 75 cents. You got the money. Like, girl, and?
1: Get how I hit them folk when they hit that one,
0: like,
1: though.
0: What?
1: Cause you right. Next time she say that, like, you got chain for 100. She be like, here, folk. Why you got chain for 100?
0: I'm like, bro, like, I don't know. Like, I just still ain't, I'm just in that mentality of, like, saving. Like, I save all my money. Like, I don't really spend for real, and I do. I just spend it when I spend, like, but I don't really, like, just splurge and just waste my money. Like, I'm trying to invest, you know, double it, you know, all that. So, yeah.
1: Yeah. YK Niece, y'all took over the show.
0: Oh!
1: Lil Mama is available for download and streams. The album is on the way. It's the biggest show in the city.
0: We posted on the corner, man.
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1: Is here, Puzzle in the Corner with yours truly, Incognito. Album is on the way. Let me into your mind. If we're taking a road trip, are you the driver or the passenger?
2: Definitely the passenger. For controlling sure. The music.
1: Would you rather take a road trip or catch a flight?
2: Road trip for sure. So I can smoke my weed.
1: You poolside or you like to hit that beach?
2: I love that beach. But poolside be cool, but I'm hitting the beach.
1: Okay. When you parking, you bagging in or you parking straight?
2: You gotta bag in, you gotta know what's going on. Then you gotta pull it right out.
1: Straight up. Mm-hmm. If you could act in one of your favorite movies, what movie you acting in?
2: Oh, Madea.
1: Which one?
2: Anyone. I love Madea and Tyler. I love Madea and Kevin Hart.
1: Yo.
2: Yeah, Kevin Hart is like hilarious.
1: You get control of Atlanta for 24 hours. What's the law that you're going to make?
2: No lying and no stupid driving and no killing.
1: Yeah.
2: That's three on, man. That's too many.
1: Them some great ones, though.
2: Okay.
1: That's it. All right. What's your favorite Ratchet song of all time?
2: I said Sexy Red song. Which one? I don't know right now.
1: Okay.
2: Because they all like Ratchet.
1: Okay. What's harder? Making a hit record, finding somebody you can trust, or finding somebody in the city who drives the speed limit?
2: Find somebody you can trust.
1: Yeah.
2: And then it'll be the speed limit, and then it'll be the hit.
1: So, You known for stealing features.
2: Am I?
1: What's the latest feature you just walked down?
2: Baby Drill and Huncho.
1: Real. Okay, then. Okay, then. What is your vibe like in the studio?
2: Like, I go in, talk, chit-chat, smoke a little, drink, and lock in. If I'm, like, in a rush, I go in, get right to it, like, I ain't even got no time. It depend like deadline or somebody call me like, hey, this a bit song, I need you on it. We gotta turn it in by this time. Could you do it by this time? I go in, just straight lock in, get it done. But other than that, if it's mine, I got time. We having a party. We gonna have drinks. We gonna vibe out. We gonna smoke. We gonna listen to little music to get the momentum of, you know, the vibe to make the hit. Cause I feel like y'all play a part. And it like give you the vibe of like what you gonna make today. So like, if that's the tone in the room, it just, you know, made the energy better.
1: How do you celebrate yourself?
2: By waking up every day, thanking God to do what I'm doing again and again and again.
1: Straight up. Mm-hmm. It's the biggest show in the city, posted on recorder with yours truly, Incognito and DJ Mrs. YK Neese in the studio.
2: Hey, y'all. 1-844-426-POTC. Download and stream my song right now. We posted on the corner, man.
3: Posted on the corner.

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We do this. Go. Huh?

0: Posted on the Corner with yours truly, Incognito. You mentioned tour.
1: Yeah.
0: You getting ready to hit the road?
1: Yeah, with two big artists.
0: Okay. Yeah, it's a secret right now.
1: Yeah.
0: Okay, cool.
1: The two of the biggest female artists.
0: For real.
1: Mm-hmm. If you had to guess, who would you say?
0: Okay. Okay.
1: Okay.
0: Okay.
1: Uh-huh.
0: For real?
1: It'd be funny, yeah.
0: Okay.
1: We coming together like, we felt like, you know, girls, we haven't seen that. Like, you know, like, just like all girls to like, girl power, girl love, like, it's just all grinding, doing it together, like, doing our bit one. We just felt like it needed that. Like, the world needed that. So, we've been working on it, and now we're about to go on road.
0: Yes. So, you've been traveling nonstop. If you had to say a city is your second home, right? Who you like?
1: Who I like?
0: Yeah, what you like? Like, when you're not in the A?
1: I like Miami.
0: Oh.
1: I like Houston. Where else? Well, I like, well, Texas love me. North Carolina, South Carolina, like, I went to Safari Place. I went to Turks.
0: Swell.
1: Oh, Turks was the best one.
0: Tell me about it.
1: It was the best one.
0: Paint the picture. No, it's all in your eye.
1: I love vacation, for real, like, it was cool, like.

0: it's a good time. Like, I had a great time. Like, yeah.
1: Wow. I'm so happy that you made time to come by and be posted on the corner.
0: Thank you.
1: For sure. You know, you got our support 100,000%.
0: Yes, when is the album dry? I need it on replay.
1: Yeah.
0: I'm tired. Over and over and over and over.
1: That's what we need. YK Needs, posted on the corner with yours truly, Incognito and DJ Mrs.
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0: Uh-huh, they be working out too. Iceberg can barely put his arms down.
1: How you love that? My name is Incognito.
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Boosie on the radio. Hey, I want to give love and congratulations to Incognito and DJ Misses for going number one again. They gonna go number one again and again and again. Post it on the corner.

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4: Man, look out. The biggest story in sports today comes from the NBA. The LA Clippers have been hit with what ESPN is calling the harshest punishment in league history, y'all.
5: Y'all need to tap in with y'all people.
4: Yeah, the franchise was fined $30 million, stripped of 5 first-round draft picks, and owner Steve Ballmer has been suspended for 1 year.
6: Damn.
4: Now, for real, and if you're not familiar with the story, the penalties stem from a year-long NBA investigation into salary cap circumvention involving Kawhi Leonard and off-court endorsement deals that the league says violated compensation rules. In Major League Baseball, the Toronto Blue Jays blanked the Cleveland Guardians 11-0. The Detroit Tigers outlasted the Minnesota Twins 11-6 in 12 innings. The New York Mets rolled past the Tampa Bay Rays 10-4, and the St. Louis Cardinals beat the LA Dodgers 8-6 in 10 innings. The New York Yankees also needed extras to defeat the Angels 6-3, while Atlanta shut out Washington 9-0. All right, let's take it over to the U.S. Open, where defending champion Carlos Alcaraz rallied after dropping the opening set to advance to the third round. Daniil Medvedev, Ben Shelton, Francis Tiafoe, and Tommy Paul also moved on, whilst Stefanos Tsitsipas was upset by Lloyd Harris. On the women's side, top-seeded Aryna Sabalenka, Jessica Pegulo, and Elena Svitolina advanced to the next round. In college volleyball, 9th-ranked Texas swept 15th-ranked USC. Kentucky blanked UCLA, and 18th-ranked TCU knocked off 8th-ranked SMU in 5 sets. And tonight, one of baseball's marquee matchups featured the St. Louis Cardinals and the LA Dodgers at Dodger Stadium. First pitch is set for 9:10 p.m. Central Time with coverage on MLB TV. All right, that does it for me. That's been your Posted on the Corner Sports Minute with the playmaker Hollywood Zay. 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
1: What's up, everybody? This is Pastor Mike Jr. And there's a word that should come to mind and make you smile. It's called incognito. Incognito means I'm able to be in a room, but not in a room. It means I'm able to move, but people may not detect me. And if somebody listening to me right now, you're frustrated because you're asking for popularity, but you don't know how to manage the seasons of being incognito. Incognito does not mean I don't have it. It means I don't have to flaunt it. It means I am who I am and I'm comfortable in my own skin. So every time you tune on to Incognito, you're not just listening to music. You're not just vibing with your favorite people. What you're saying is that I'm going to be the person in my family who can win and remain humble. Win and not be over the top. Win and just remain who I am. Don't let anybody rush you. It's a generation of people who are rising who are going to be blessed and still know how to be incognito.
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4: 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I got 60 seconds on the clock. 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

Yo, Naptown, what's going on? It's L'Oreal from the Morning Hustle. 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It goes down September the 26th at Lucas Oil Stadium. It's Hot 100.9. Mm-hmm.

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Nat Town. It's me, L'Oreal, from the Morning Hustle. And you know what? Back Outside Classic Weekend, September the 26th. We need you to be outside with us. 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You got to pull up.

0: Indy, what's good, baby? You know what time it is. 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
2: Baker Mayfield can forgive his father and his brother for stealing $12 million. 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
3: 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I'm very Cardi B when it comes to like when I beef with somebody, I beef forever.
2: 866-488-8675-38. 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

0: Indy. Halloween night just got crazy. Forget the costumes, forget the parties. Because Saturday, October 31st, two R&B icons are taking over the city.
1: Yeah, man.
0: Usher.
1: Yo, what's up? It's Usher.

0: It's putting you in the building. 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
3: Looks like Chili is holding it down by herself, regardless of if she voted for Trump or not. So TLC is currently on tour with En Vogue and Salt and Pepper, but apparently only Chili took the stage the other night because T-Boz is battling with a flare-up from her sickle cell disease.
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4: Time for that $1,000 cash grab. We got Cora on the line out of Montgomery, Alabama. What's happening, Cora? I got 60 seconds on the clock. When you're ready, Cora, say, I'm ready, Kyle.
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4: 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Here we go. What is 13 times 9?
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0: 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It's one of the many new drinks out now. 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

0: you a 10. Girl, you a 10, girl, you a 10, girl, you a 10. 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
1: Indeed, what's going on? It's me, L'Oreal, from the Morning Hustle. And shout out to all my hustlers repping the East Side. I see ya. It's Hot 100.9, the best station, period.

0: It's the morning hustle.
1: Are you a drunk? Well, if you're a millennial, they said that we lead in the highest alcohol consumption in the nation, okay? We're coming in at 81%. You know, if you're a millennial, if you were born between 1981 and 1986. But don't worry, Cal. Gen X is on our ass, okay?
2: I'm a millennial.
1: You're not a millennial.
2: Yeah.
1: You are?
2: Yeah.
1: I'm doing the math.
2: Yeah.
1: It's not mathing. The math ain't mathing. But I will say this. They said that Gen Z, they are the ones that's changing things a bit. They are cutting alcohol down.
2: Yeah.
1: They're the ones who found mocktails, right? Because we wasn't here. I ain't never hear about no mocktails before they came around.
3: They on other stuff, though, so.
1: Yeah. I mean, well, in our defense, we survived 9/11. The pandemic, we lived through that. The Kardashians. We all needed a drink.
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2: Everybody's got their eyes on Gary, Indiana. We've been watching as residents of the city have been struggling with power outages since some storms took place weeks ago. And to address some of the things that are going on and give us an update on where we are today, we have the 22nd mayor of Gary, Indiana. Mayor Eddie Melton is on the line with us today. We appreciate you,
3: Mayor.
2: Yes,
3: sir.
2: What's up? Yes.
4: All right. Good morning. Good morning.
2: First and foremost, we're glad that Gary is finally getting some attention to the problems that you guys have been dealing with. But can you take us back to the beginning of what day did the actual storm knock out the power?
4: Yeah, so on August 11th, we had a 99-mile-an-hour wind that swept through northwest Indiana.
2: Damn.
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4: 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You know, my power just came on 3 days ago.
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0: Yo, Naptown, it's me, L'Oreal, and grab your coffee and do what you gotta do this morning. 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
2: Everybody's got their eyes on Gary, Indiana. We've been watching as residents of the city have been struggling with power outages since some storms took place weeks ago. And to address some of the things that are going on and give us an update on where we are today, we have the 22nd mayor of Gary, Indiana. Mayor Eddie Melton is on the line with us today. We appreciate you,
3: Mayor.
2: Yes,
3: sir.
2: What's up? Yes.
4: All right. Good morning. Good morning.
2: First and foremost, we're glad that Gary is finally getting some attention to the problems that you guys have been dealing with. But can you take us back to the beginning of what day did the actual storm knock out the power?
4: Yeah, so on August 11th, we had a 99-mile-an-hour wind that swept through northwest Indiana.
2: Damn.
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Incognito, right here. 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Indy, tonight at 7 o'clock. 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And it's all courtesy of Hot 100.9.

Eddie, what's good? 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

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Fresh new J's, AMG switch lanes on. Never been a boat or a lame-o. Never switched up on the gang-o. Street cred good, always old. Let me put this cook on your face, oh. I ain't in your beats and you ain't in mine, hit. Yeah, we both outside, that's my type.

my type, but it's... I be in my section, he be in his. We can go bottle for bottle in this junk. Strip club stunt, I'm a stunt hard. We can go dollar for dollar in this junk. He missed the get it done. I'm Mrs. One of One. Fall in love every time we link. He got me sprung.com. Mind these girls can't keep it peace. I ain't stressing on you, you ain't stressing on me. Boy, I don't wanna push you on a leash. 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I ain't in your beats and you ain't in mine. Yeah, we both outside, that's my

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2: Baker Mayfield can forgive his father and his brother for stealing $12 million. Well, you can forgive too.
3: I don't like forgiving people. 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
2: 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Have you ever had to forgive somebody that did you dirty? 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What you say?
4: 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Like, especially if you stole my favorite Wendy's order.
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5: 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Yeah, he follow us, man. 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
4: 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We got Cora on the line out of Montgomery, Alabama. What's happening, Cora? I got 60 seconds on the clock. When you're ready, Cora, say, I'm ready, Kyle.
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2: Yeah, AK.
0: Appreciate you, bro. Hope you back on Monday to start the week off right. But right now, we got to keep it moving. It's time for Kyle's message of the day.
2: Am I?
3: 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Listen up.
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0: Kyle's message of the day today is create your own vibes. Create your own vibe.
2: You the vibe.
0: Listen, you can't run around trying to chase everybody else's motion. You can't run around trying to be where everybody else is trying to be. Sometimes you might have to sit your ass down and create the vibe that you're looking for. Create the experience that you're chasing. You know what I mean? You have the power to build. You have the power to be creative. You have the power to use your imagination to create around you what it is that you're looking for in other places. Because if not, you'll just be running all over the place all of the time for your entire life trying to catch up with what everybody else got going on, when you really could just say, you know what? What would I like my immediate space to look like? What would I like my immediate space to feel like? I think I'll create my own vibes. You know, a lot of people get to the point where, you know, instead of maybe going out, you know what I'm saying, they create that club vibe in their basement or something like that. Or a lot of people, instead of going to the movies, maybe they create that home theater space in their crib. Like, this is what I mean by that. And it's not limited to that, but those are just examples of, if this is something that you want, why not create it for yourself? Okay, so when you're out there today and you're thinking about, man, I can't get to everything, I can't do everything, but I do have control over my immediate space, Kyle's message of the day today is create your own vibes.
2: That's right, and mine is simple. I just laugh stuff off because prison don't cook the kind of food I like.
0: Okay? I hear that.
2: I'm not going there.
0: I hear that. Right there. Yeah.
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10: Gotta cut all through this traffic. Where my call keys at?
11: It's The Morning Hustle Traffic Report. What's the traffic looking like in these indie streets?
12: 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Eastbound 70 has an accident this Friday morning, blocking the right lane at North 400 East. Westbound 70 is quiet, as are the rest of our travels like 465, 65, and 69, followed by 37, 74, and the Sam Jones Expressway.
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2: Baker Mayfield can forgive his father and his brother for stealing $12 million. Well, you can forgive too.
3: I don't like forgiving people. I'm very Cardi B when it comes to like when I beef with somebody, I beef forever.
2: 866-HUSTLE-8, 866-487-8538. Have you ever had to forgive somebody that did you dirty? 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
4: Now, definitely, I'll forget, but I won't forget what you did. 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
5: My favorite Wendy's order.
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5: Why, you stupid?
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5: 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Yeah, he follow us, man. Support us.
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0: 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L'Oreal, Kyle Santilli, and Alta Walker here. Some more on the Hustle Show.
1: That's right. 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
0: All right, listen, man, have you ever been scammed? Did somebody try to play you, take your money, take whatever from you? A lot of people dealing with that these days, and we want to know how your situation went down, okay? Here's what happened with me. Can I throw this out there real quick?
1: Yes.
0: I went to file for my taxes, right? My tax lady, we do the whole thing, sign all the papers, woo-woo-woo. She goes to insert it into the electronic thing that they do or whatever, and she hits me. She's like, yo, it's not processing. It's not processed. I'm like, what's going on? Come to find out, somebody filed for my taxes before me.
2: How'd they do that?
0: Exactly.
1: That's crazy.
0: Yo, this just happened like last year this time I was dealing with this. They filed for my taxes before me. Come to find out, here where we work, there was a data breach.
2: Oh, yeah, I do remember that.
0: You remember that? And a bunch of us in this building were having trouble filing our taxes because of the data breach.
1: No way.
0: So I had to go through this whole thing, verify who I was with the IRS, this, that, and the third. And then instead of electronically getting my tax return, I had to wait, and eventually they sent us checks.
1: So they spent your refund check already?
0: No, but I don't think they got it, but they filed and they tried.
1: The fact that they even did all that, just give them the money.
0: No, hell no.
1: No, not you. I'm talking about the IRS, because that's a lot of work for them to have to do to get a couple dollars.
0: Ain't that crazy, though, yo? I was like,
1: you
0: this is a
1: you filed someone else's taxes you so you could get some money is crazy.
0: Insane.
1: I don't even want to file my own.
0: Right. Facts.
1: Neither
0: facts.
1: Does Wesley Snipes, Quavo, Offset.
0: I probably didn't get my...
1: Mr. Biggs?
0: Because of that, I probably didn't get my tax returns, all of them, finally, till like October of last year.
1: That's crazy. Well, I got scammed. Okay, these Travis Scotts came out. When the blue ones came out, I wanted them so bad. The price had went up to like $2,500. And my homegirl hit me and was like, what, don't you wear size 5 in boys? I'm like, yeah. She like, my homegirl had got 2 pair. Yeah. So she'll sell you her. She only charged you
0: $500.
1: Oh, boy. So I'm like, that's it? They 25 of us, so she don't want to... Nah, she got you because it's my people, whatever. So they come, drop it off. I send her the money, everything good. My boy Shadell, big shout out to him. He's over there at StockX. He's the authenticator, to be exact. And it had a little StockX tag on it. So I'm like, well, if she got... How it got StockX tag on
0: right.
1: it? So I sent it to him, and he like...
0: fake
1: as hell.
0: Fake as hell.
1: I was... Sick.
0: Got you 500.
1: Five. No, you got me effed up. I got my money right back. Right back. I called the girl like, I don't care who friend this is. Either me and you gonna have a problem or I'm gonna get my money.
0: Right.
1: I don't play that. I got my 500 back. So I almost got scammed. Mm. But you gotta be quicker than that.
0: Mm. Gotta be quicker.
2: I ain't never got scammed out of money. But I got scammed out of somebody trying to get my stuff. The first time I did online dating. And
1: Grindr?
3: How was he talking about?
2: First time I did online dating, I drove all the way to see that girl, and she did not look like she looked on that.
0: She catfished you.
2: She, and it was like, yo, I mean, I still kissed her. And
1: oh, my God.
2: You ain't if you gonna get me, I'm gonna go all the way.
3: You went all the way.
1: That's disgusting.
2: I drove too far. I drove like
1: but
2: an
1: like,
2: hour.
1: What looked different about her?
2: She did this angle. So women got this angle. It's like up here, and they can stretch that.
1: No, but if your arm is like go-go gadget, then you should already know.
2: They stretch that oblique, and you don't see the roll.
3: That's right.
2: And she got that angle, and I was like, oh, she thick. Thick as hell.
3: Scamming comes in many forms.
1: More like Freddie Jackson.
3: How did they try to get you? 866-HUSTLE-8, 866-487-8538. Hit us up.
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1: Morning Hustle Show, L'Oreal, Kyle Santillan, Alton Walker. The question is, what happened when they tried to scam you? 866-HUSTLE-8, 866-487-8538, Ayana in Lake Worth, what you got?
2: Yeah, when I was dating this guy back in 2022, come to find out recently, actually, that he had my social, he was using it to work on OnlyFans. I was doing my taxes for 2022. I'm like, I never worked at OnlyFans. Like, what is this? Come to find out, this man had my social, was working on OnlyFans, made $13,000 in my name, and it was on my taxes.
3: The man scammed her. This is what I tried to tell you about you men.
1: Hey, yo, this
4: women scam us
1: today.
4: All the time. I'm tired of that. We not gonna let you get by with that, L'Oreal. Now, because
1: y'all scam us with makeup and wigs.
4: Wigs and hot lashes.
3: Maino got a whole hairpiece on. What are you talking about?
4: Well, we got that from y'all. Y'all started it.
3: No,
4: we weren't even trying to get into that.
3: Cool.
1: All right, 866-HUSTLE-8, 866-487-8538. Where'd you get scammed? Talk to us.
0: It's the Morning Hustle
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15: It's the Morning Hustle Traffic Report. What's the traffic looking like in these indie streets?
16: 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Same clean, less cash. Earlier accident prevails in the right lane along eastbound 70 and north 400 east. There's one on the right shoulder from the north side. Westbound 465 after ditch, including a pair of local problems. From the north side, a crash, 86 to College Avenue. From the northeast side, a stall block in the lane southbound Shaylin before Fall Creek.
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1: Get up!
2: 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We are the Morning Hustle.
3: We're here, baby. It's the Morning Hustle. L'Oreal, Kyle, Santillan, Alton Walker.
0: And y'all, we are going out the country and we want you to join us as well. The One Voyage cruise is going down. Ricky Smiley will be performing, D.L. Hughley, so it's going to be a lot of laughs. Also, the entertainment is going to be on deck with Rick Ross, T.I., Keith Sweat, and so much more performing live on the One Voyage cruise. All you got to do is go to onevoyagecruise.com and we're going to hook you up. So make sure you put the code TMH like the Morning Hustle.
3: No doubt. All right, that being said, man, hit us up, 866-HUSTLE-8, 866-487-8538. We're talking times you got scammed, and it's happened to all of us, except for Alton. Yeah. He said he got scammed for his body.
4: You know, a preacher got me one time. He said if I gave $100, I was going to be blessed that week, and I wasn't blessed that whole week.
0: A lot of people get got when it comes to like those scams, when it comes to certain churches. And I'm not saying all churches. I'm saying that there's some of them that like get in your mind and get you to like donate everything you have, cult-like.
4: He told me, he said my blessing was on the way. It was around the corner.
0: You wanted it to come at a certain particular date and time?
4: He said that week. He said it's around that corner. Now, that's a long-ass corner. If cause that corner, I couldn't get around that corner. I gave that $100, too.
3: All right, well, let's check in with Jazz in Cleveland to see what happened with her. Jazz, what's your story?
5: So, this little magician dude was outside of this shoe store. Like, he had the, like, little thing with the little three hats, and it was a rock underneath. And I kept getting him right. So, he like, all right, put some money down. Like, so I literally left. I went to the ATM, everything, got $600 out. Because I kept getting him right. And even when I came back, I still was trying to do it, and I was getting him right. So, I bet the money. I gave it to, like, a mutual person on the side, and I picked the wrong fucking hat. But now that I'm thinking about it, the people that was around him hyping me up, they was with him.
3: Yes.
5: I was so sick.
4: It's good.
3: Jazz.
5: I was so sick. I was getting them right, though. Like, so why would when I go get the money?
0: I didn't know that people still did this.
3: They let you get it right so you get your confidence up. And then when you think you
5: win. This was some years ago, though. I was younger, but still, like, I got scammed for $600. I was so sick.
0: What?
3: Oh, my God.
0: $600. $600 to the man on the street?
5: $600. And it's so crazy because that was the amount that the bank would let me take out. So I really would have took out more. That's how confident I was.
3: Oh, my God.
0: No.
5: Big lesson.
0: That's
5: for
0: outrageous.
5: Sure.
0: Outrageous. First of all, if a man is doing this on top of a box.
3: Right. I feel like this is the first lesson of people you know not to play with. You don't play with the people with the hats and the people with the cards and the three card Molly.
0: No, my problem is like she really went to the bank and took out more money like she was at the casino. Like,
3: that's
0: sister,
3: crazy.
0: That's supposed to be whatever scraps you have in your pocket. You don't give up your life savings over a man on a corner putting some cups in a circle. Are you freaking crazy?
3: That is insane.
4: Tell me what happened a long time ago. That happened last week. She over there like,
3: right?
0: Happened last week.
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0: Travis.
1: I like that. But you that's gangsta. Wow.
2: But you don't put the Lil in no, but you just go by Travis.
3: Yeah, for sure.
1: For sure. Nah, I like the Lil Travis. Lil Travis,
2: Travis, man. Come on, man.
1: That sound like a thug, Lil Travis. You don't want to never mess with nobody named Lil Travis.
4: No, he's a gentleman and a scholar. He's a gentleman and a scholar.
3: Yeah,
4: you know
3: yeah,
4: I mean?
3: For sure.
4: All right, when we come back, man, Lil Travis is going to try his luck with that $1,000 cash grab. That's coming up next on The Morning Hustle.
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12: It's the Morning Hustle Traffic Report. What's the traffic looking like in these indie streets?
13: 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Once again, from the north side, westbound 465's accident on the right shoulder remains front and center after ditch. Close to home, from the north side, an accident along 86th and College Avenue, including an earlier stall blocking a lane. Stop on Shaylin before Fall Creek. Everything else like 465, 65, and 69 are quiet, followed by 37, 70, 74 on the Sam Jones Expressway. 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
1: Time for that $1,000 cash grab on the Morning Hustle. We got Lil Travis on the line. What's happening with you, bro?
2: Yeah, what's going on?
3: From that L town, baby, Latonia. You don't know about no Latonia. Y'all don't know
4: Eastside.
3: About it. Let's go.
4: For
3: you sure. Know it.
1: Yeah, he from Latonia. I got some family out there, man. Shout out to my uncle Fareed, my cousin Aisha, my cousin Idris. You know them? You know my family?
2: No. Probably so if I see them.
3: They Walmart on Panola. Yeah, they know.
2: Oh, yeah, be on Panola, but yeah.
4: Right, she worked sure. Down there on the Publix.
1: Now listen,
2: yeah, yeah.
3: We know, Trav.
2: Yeah, yeah.
1: All right, bro, let's get to these rules, man. You got 60 seconds to answer 10 questions. For every correct answer, we'll give you $10. You get all 10 right, we'll give you $1,000. If you don't know an answer, you can say pass. We'll come back to it as long as we have time. But make sure the answer you give is the one that you want. We got to go with your first response. And our judge, who finally got your name right. Okay, big man. He don't play about that, all right?
2: For sure.
1: That being said, we want to hook you up with a free answer. Lil, what you got for him?
4: I'm praying. I'm saying it's right.
2: I'm saying
4: Montpelier. Montpelier.
2: Montpelier?
4: I think so.
1: I think so.
4: Montpelier.
3: You about to get $20, brother.
4: No, you're not. I gave you the answer to the hardest question.
2: Don't do that, Allison.
4: He's so fake. He was just trying to act like your friend a few minutes ago.
1: Talking about that.
3: I've been a friend.
4: That's outrageous.
1: All right, LaTravis, man, I got 60 seconds on the clock. You ready, bro?
2: Yeah, I'm for sure, yeah.
1: The clock begins at 3, 2, 1, here we go. What is 180 divided by 6?
2: 80 divided by 6, 3. Oh, no, oh my God.
1: Spell the word, spell the word morning.
2: You said spell who?
1: Morning, like good morning, spell morning.
2: M-O-R-N-I-N-G.
1: Which one of these colors is a secondary color created by mixing red and yellow? Is it green, purple, or orange?
2: Purple.
1: What imaginary line divides the Earth into eastern and western hemispheres?
2: The equator.
1: What's the capital city of the state of Vermont?
2: Mount Pelier.
1: How many total seconds are in one full minute? 30, 60, or 100?
2: 60.
1: What's the chemical formula used in science to represent water?
2: H2O.
1: What do we call a scientist who specializes in studying fossils and ancient life forms?
3: You should get multiple choices.
2: A meteorologist.
1: I can't read it.
3: Come on, Cal. Get out of there, Cal. Come on, Cal.
1: What is the two-shaped, titty-shaped ass?
3: What?
4: Wait, what?
3: What? The clock stopped. Just give my answer.
1: What? Sorry, bro.
2: I'm
1: sorry.
2: Oh, my God.
3: Just give my answer without the clock,
4: okay,
3: man.
4: Okay,
1: I'm sorry. I got it right here. Okay, here we go.
2: Oh, my God.
1: Which of these 2D shapes has four equal sides and four right angles? A triangle, a rectangle, or a square?
2: A square.
1: And last but not least, what is the official unit of currency used in the United Kingdom?
3: You need a multiple choice, man.
2: Pounds on one.
1: All right, there you go.
4: You did, see? You did. Oh, the crazy thing is you didn't even do, like, terrible, but that answer was outrageous.
1: That was so funny
2: to
1: me.
2: Yeah, I didn't look. Like they said, when that time is on, man, I be answering all the questions when I be playing in the morning, but, yeah, that's... It's crazy when the time on you.
1: Yeah, man, put that pressure on you, man.
4: I can see that one throwing you off a little bit, and that's okay. You know, there's nothing wrong with that.
1: I'm sorry, I couldn't get to the next question. I'm sorry.
3: He couldn't get that word out.
2: I'm going to win this job too, boy.
1: All right, let's see what he got, man. What do you get here?
4: That was hilarious. Okay. So you already know from the beginning you kind of messed up a little bit. What is 180 divided by 6?
2: 30. Yeah.
4: Yeah, you had said 3. We know why. I felt like you was trying to break it down. I feel like you would have got it right had you.
2: I was going with 6. Yeah, it was something like that.
4: I know. It's okay. Now, this one, I don't know what the hell you was thinking. Which of these colors is a secondary color created by mixing red and yellow? Orange. Purple is blue and red. The imaginary line that divides the earth into the eastern and western hemisphere. That's the prime meridian.
3: Yeah. Mm.
4: Okay, now this one is everyone's favorite. Okay, what do we call a scientist who specializes in studying fossils and ancient life forms?
1: Yeah.
4: A paleontologist.
2: Yeah, not a meteorologist.
1: Meteorologist.
3: Yeah, you think about a meteor.
2: I know they study rocks.
3: Yeah.
1: The ones floating in space, though, man.
2: Yeah. I'm in space right now.
4: Yeah, that's so bad. All right. You didn't do that bad.
1: I love this guy, man. This guy is hilarious, man.
4: He didn't do that bad. He did pretty good.
1: Yeah.
4: You got $60. That's not bad.
1: Yeah.
4: I'm sorry. That's good.
1: Man. All right, LaTravis. $60 is yours, bro. We appreciate you today, man. Go ahead and do your shout outs before you get off the phone.
2: That's it. Hey, man, shout out to everybody, man. It's up.
1: Well, I'm going to shout out for you then. Shout out my Uncle Faree. Shout out my cousin Aisha and Idris out there in L Town, Lithonia, Georgia. True. All right. Yeah. All right, man. If you want to get down with the cash grab, text the word cash to 71007. You could be up next.
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1: I play spades on the app on a flight all the time. So I'm ready. I'm dead serious.
2: I'm scared of you.
3: All right.
1: I got the spades app. Don't get it twisted.
3: All right.
1: Y'all playing solitaire. Y'all all playing right. Solitaire. I'm playing spades.
2: All right. All right. I play Candy all Crush.
1: All right. The lowdown is coming up next. What you got, Lo?
2: I like these podcast matchups. It seems like people are doing things a little bit different and facing their controversies head on. And I'll tell you who went head to head. Also, Tyler Perry to the rescue. Okay. I'll tell you what he did coming up in the lowdown.
1: That's going down in 10 minutes. Don't move.
4: 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The Morning Hustle.
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12: It's the Morning Hustle Traffic Report. What's the traffic looking like in these indie streets?
13: 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Same with 65 and 69. 70, 74 on the Sam Jones Expressway. However, from the north side, there's an accident with injuries reported on 33rd west of Washington Boulevard.
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5: Yeah.
6: Yes, sir.
4: We got Amiri on the line out of Richmond, Virginia. 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
7: How you doing?
4: All right, man. I got 60 seconds on the clock. You ready?
7: I'm ready.
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7: 72.
4: How many total legs does a standard insect have? 4, 6, or 8?
7: 6.
4: What's the capital city of the European country of Portugal?
7: Lisbon.
4: What's the tallest mountain peak in the world above sea level?
7: Mount Kilimanjaro.
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12: 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You hear me? 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
2: Are you a drunk? 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You know, if you're a millennial, if you were born between 1981 and 1986. But don't worry, Cal. 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
3: I'm a millennial.
2: You're not a millennial.
3: I am.
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2: 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But I will say this. 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
2: 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The Kardashians. We all needed a drink.
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0: Yeah, you got that low
1: down. On the Morning Hustle.
2: Somebody said Tyler Perry is a hero. Let's find out who.
3: Well, some people say that, and other people call him other things. But we'll get to that in just a second. First, G Herbo's girlfriend, or I don't know, because there was rumors online that the two of them have been having problems. But I'll tell you one problem she did have. She was trying to get her car fixed, and this happened.
4: Why did the guy that fixed my rims take my car for a joyride, for a night out, and had girls in my car? They left evidence. Here's a red cup. They even took a trip to McDonald's and got them an ice cream cone. Mind you, my car was completely clean, spotless. My kids don't even come in my car.
3: I would be pissed. What is wrong with people? The audacity.
2: I know it's an old movie, but they did it at Ferris Bueller's Day Off years ago.
3: They sure did, and it looks like they ain't stopping no time soon. Carrie right. Champion and Jemele Hill sat down with their arch nemesis. It looks like Stephen A. Smith is trying to make his rounds, especially after getting that thumbs down award. So they called him out for the things he says towards black women. And he sat down with these two beautiful black women, and Carrie Champion gave him a piece of her mind.
5: Skip Bayless did not want to hire you.
6: Neither did you.
5: That's not true.
6: I didn't like the idea of you acting like you plucked me out of obscurity and ignoring all of the hard work that I put to get into that point.
3: He definitely made it seem like the only reason why they hired her over there at ESPN was because he made them, okay? I hate when people do that. You may have played a part in some sort of getting her in the door, but that woman then did all the work that it took to even get to the point of her getting to the door, and you just act like that didn't happen. Like, you, if it wasn't for me, you wouldn't have had the job. No, if it wasn't for me. Okay, I'm the one that busted my ass, and I'm glad she called him out on that. Part one dropped, and part two drops later on this evening, so you will be able to check out that full episode. Last but not least, Tyler Perry, he's doing his big one. Beauty in Black is going crazy on social media. We'll talk more about that in Low Shows. I'm going to let Alton give a piece of his mind on that. But he's also helping out, okay? Now, the insurance Allstate, they have a saying. Do we know it?
5: Well, Allstate,
2: you're in good hands.
3: You're in good hands with Allstate. Unless you're a black elderly woman. Okay, Tyler Perry is calling Allstate out because they are violating an 81-year-old woman by the name of Brenda Dorham. Now, apparently she had some water damage in her house. The house that she has insured, and Allstate was like, what that got to do with us? $18,000 worth of damage, right? And they were set to restore it, and they've been giving this woman the runaround to the point where she ended up in the hospital.
7: I have nothing at all.
8: What is it like to see your house like this?
7: It's horrible. It's devastating. I can hardly stand it any longer. That's why I had to go into the hospital, because I felt like I was having a breakdown.
3: Well, now because of the damage, they're saying that she would have had to leave out of her house. The house is like in foreclosure, just all kind of stuff going on. And Tyler Perry is like, Allstate, shame on you. And I do think that's a shame, because you make sure you take your payment each and every month. But these insurance companies, they find these loopholes where you can pay them, but they don't have to fully pay you. Or they're like, well, we'll pay a percentage. And it's like, no, that's not. We're paying for insurance to ensure that I'm good in case of an emergency.
2: Exactly. I hate you have to fight for your money for insurance companies all the time. That's insane.
3: You know, and there are some people that unfortunately would have ended up losing their home. Shame on you, Allstate. And insurance companies that steal and rob when you charge sky-high prices in the first place. I'm L'Oreal. That's the lowdown. You can follow me at Star and L'Oreal, L-O-R-E-L, or Morning Hustle Show. And every time I turn around, State Farm is raising my car insurance. I'm tired of it.
9: I mean, if y'all want to endorse us, though, if you want, you know, we'll take it.
3: Yeah, so I used to work with them, but I don't anymore, so now I'm calling them out and telling the truth. Why y'all doing me all like that?
2: That lady wasn't pleased. Tyler Perry wasn't pleased. And coming up next, Alton Walker is going to let us know why God ain't pleased. Yes?
9: Yeah, man, it's a lot that went down this week, and I got to tell y'all why God ain't pleased.
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15: Gotta cut all through this traffic.
16: Where my car keys at?
17: It's the morning hustle traffic report. What's the traffic looking like in these indie streets?
18: 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The 10-minute delay from the north side along westbound 465 Meridian No. 4 Michigan is due to an accident on the right shoulder from the south side. There's also an accident along Edgewood Avenue at Meridian yet to be removed, followed by one from the north side, 33rd West Washington, along with 86th at College.
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1: Baker Mayfield could forgive his father and his brother for stealing $12 million. 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
2: I don't like forgiving people. 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

0: 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You know it's the morning hustle. L'Oreal, Kyle, Santillan, Alton Walker, the boat gang.
1: Yeah. You with this damn boat gang thing, man. Okay, well, listen. You can celebrate your love, Essie, with the ultimate vow renewal hosted by our girl, Erica Campbell, and her husband, Warren Campbell. They will be on the One Voyage Cruise. And you can book your romantic getaway at onevoyagecruise.com and use the code TMH. And then it's kind of like after you get married, the reception could be T.I. and Rick Ross on the beach in Bimini.
0: All right, no doubt. Well, while you're doing that, Alton's got to call God, find out why he ain't pleased, yes?
2: Yeah, man, from a white mother on trial to the fool getting recalled to people getting scammed, man, and God ain't pleased. I'm going to tell you why when we come back.
0: Good. That's Google 10 minutes away. I wouldn't move if I was you.
3: Feel the vibe with the morning hustle.

0: name, please.
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2: Morning Hustle Show. L'Oreal, Kyle Santillan. And it's time for Alton Walker to hit us with what?
3: God ain't pleased.
2: Yes.
3: All right, y'all. I got a lot to say today. Listen, first of all, we going to start with Lindsey Clancy and God ain't pleased. If you haven't been following this Lindsey Clancy trial, this white lady admitted to killing three of her children, and her defense are saying she was suffering from postpartum psychosis. And get this, the jury, I think they've been trying to figure out if she's guilty or not for the last three or four days. Not only that, somebody done raised $1 million for this woman. And God ain't pleased. Only in America can a white lady become a millionaire from killing the babies. It's a shame. And I'm going to tell y'all now, if I'm looking at this case wrong, please correct me. I don't know too much about postpartum psychosis, but I didn't know it make you kill your children. Am I lost or something?
4: I know how they would solve it real quick. If she was black, it would have been guilty off top.
3: If this was Lindsay Aisha Clancy,
4: right? Please,
3: Lindsay Aisha. If LaQuisha, it was Lindsay Aisha Clancy, she would have been in jail. I just want to send my condolences to the three babies, because no one's talking about the three babies. All those white women in pink shirts are out there protesting, and they supporting this white lady, Lindsey Clancy. But again, condolences to the three babies, man. I just feel sorry for them. Moving on. Right. I don't know what's going on with the food recalls, but and God ain't pleased. And I know, Kyle, you've been mad at this for a long time.
5: Every day it's another food we can't eat.
3: Yeah, Outshine fruit bars, rice, eggs, beef, Pillsbury bread rolls. And to you vegans, you bougie vegans, y'all think y'all better than us because y'all don't eat meat? Well, Taylor Farm lettuce got recalled. Hey, listen, it ain't number two things we can really eat right now, Kyle and Matt.
4: I don't want to hear it.
3: You should be safe, Kyle. But you know, man, you should be safe. Now me, I gotta say grace over it. But y'all good. All right, last but not least.
4: Okay.
3: Last but not least, to you scammers, and God ain't pleased. Listen, you gotta be safe out there. But I will say, everybody that's been talking crazy about these scammers, don't act like y'all ain't never scammed before. It's just we was a little bit simple. It was a little bit easy back in the day. Everybody done scammed, and I don't want to hear that. If somebody, you're out there, you done put that cable in your kid's name, you a scammer. If you hooked up illegal cable from your neighbor's line, you a scammer. If you using your cousin's address

0: Please. If you sold food stamps for $50 for $100 worth of food, you are a scammer. So don't be talking about these scammers out here. And Young Miami Thomas, why is she singing that song? You have scammed before. And God ain't pleased. And I'm tired. Make sure you follow me out to Walker Show. And make sure you come check us out. D.C. October 4th, Richmond, October 11th. We will be doing a comedy show in those two states. Make sure you get your tickets right now.
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0: Sharonda.
1: Yes.
0: Come on, this is your chance to win $1,000.
1: All right.
2: Is NBA Youngboy your son?
1: No.
2: Okay, so that's not you. Okay, that's
0: his, I wish he was.
2: Yeah, that's his mama name too. Okay, just making sure.
0: When we come back, we're gonna give Sharonda a chance to win this money, and she's gonna represent for everybody in Starksville, right?
1: Yes.
0: All right, let's do it. Cash grab up next.
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5: How you doing?
2: All right, man. 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You ready?
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3: Let's get to this $1,000 cash grab, baby.
4: Yeah, you know how
3: we
4: do
3: it. We got Sharonda on the line right now. What up, Sharonda?
5: Hi.
4: Sharonda, like ready? Yeah.
3: You must listen to this game a lot.
5: I listen to it every morning. Yeah.
6: Come on now. Where you from again?
5: From Starkville, Mississippi.
3: What city you say?
6: Starkville.
5: Starkville.
3: Oh, yeah. All right, well, now today you go from listening to it to participating.
4: Come on, yeah, right? Baby.
3: All right. Here's the deal. You got 60 seconds to answer 10 questions. For every correct answer, you get $10. Get all 10 right, you win $1,000. If you don't know an answer, you can say pass. We'll come back to it as long as we have time. And make sure the answer you give is the one that you want, because we have to go with your first answer, okay?
5: Okay.
3: Our judges don't play about that. We do want to hook you up. L'Oreal's got a free answer for you.
4: And that answer is going to be Helena.
5: Okay.
4: Yeah, that sounds like somebody's child. Mm-hmm.
3: What'd you say? Alton, sound like you was, what'd you say?
6: I be looking at these questions, man, and one of these answers, she ain't never getting that.
4: She is so.
6: He don't believe in you. I promise you, you ain't getting that one.
5: Alton, don't do me like that.
4: Exactly.
6: I'm just so giving you the heads up.
4: Tired of this.
3: We believe in you, Sharonda, so I got 60 seconds on the clock. Well, you're ready to go. Say, I'm ready, Kyle.
5: I'm ready, Kyle.
3: The clock begin.
7: Kyle.
4: He doesn't even make everybody say it. It's not even fair.
6: It's not even fair.
3: That's how you say it down south. 3, 2, 1, here we go.
4: Period.
3: Solve this math problem. What is 15 times 3 plus 25?
6: That's a typing.
4: And they got a piece of loose leaf paper.
3: Don't forget, you can pass.
4: What?
3: Spell the word Sunday. Sunday.
5: What now?
3: Spell the word Sunday. Sunday.
5: Sunday?
3: Yes.
5: S-O-M-E-D-A-Y?
6: No.
4: Girl.
3: Which of these animals is classified as a reptile? An alligator, a frog, or an eagle?
5: Alligator.
3: What famous American inventor created a photograph and a practical electric light bulb?
5: Thomas Edison.
3: What's the capital city of the state of Montana?
4: Come on.
5: Helena.
4: Yes.
3: How many total months are in one calendar year? 10, 12, 40. Or 40?
6: Come on now.
3: What's the largest Great Lake by surface area in North America?
5: A lake. Pass.
3: Yeah. What seismic instrument is specifically used to detect and record earthquakes?
4: Scientific. What scientific instrument?
3: Same thing.
5: Pass.
3: All right, time.
4: Yeah, I was like, that
6: one. You got to give her that again,
4: I feel
6: again,
4: like we should
6: man.
4: Give her a different question.
6: But I'm talking about the letter, the spellings. I don't think she heard you right.
4: Wait, did she spell someday?
6: She did.
3: I said it 4 times, though. I said Sunday 4 times.
4: We just got to give it to her anyway.
3: I said Sunday. Sunday.
4: It's like you got like a little thing going on with your nose.
3: I do.
4: So we don't really know what you're saying.
3: Are crazy.
4: You didn't even say scientific.
3: I know. Sunday. That's why I was very specific. Sunday.
6: But she spelled 2 words, though.
4: Yeah. Sunday. How is it 1 word, too?
6: Sunday.
4: All right, Leslie, we giving it to you anyway. Sharonda, this is crazy. That is funny. Okay, solve this math problem. 15 times 3 plus 25 is 70.
5: 70.
4: Yes. Yeah. Now, the word we wanted you to spell was Sunday, but you spelled someday, which is definitely 2 words.
3: Right.
4: It's okay. We're going to give it to you anyway. Did she spell even someday right?
6: Yeah.
4: Okay, you spelled someday.
6: Yeah.
4: But who the hell would ask you to spell someday?
3: Yeah, right.
4: Okay, but Sharonda, you did it anyway, okay? What is the largest Great Lake by surface area in North America? We were looking for Lake Superior. And the scientific instrument that's specifically used to detect and record earthquakes. How do you say this again?
3: Seismograph.
4: A seismograph. Or a seismometer. We would have took either one. But Kyle didn't even say it right. I feel like you should
3: have. I tried to give her a hint. I said, what did I say? I said seismic instrument.
4: Well, that's okay. We gave you someday, so you won some money. $1, $2, $3, $4, $5. $50 ain't bad.
3: That ain't bad. That ain't bad.
4: Yeah. You got to be quicker, though, girlfriend.
5: Yeah.
3: Yeah. That's all right.
5: But I had fun, though.
4: That's all that matters.
3: And we appreciated you playing today. Before you get off this phone, shout out to people.
5: Shout out to my girls, Amber and Whitney, and my son, Quentin. and all my family in Starsville.
4: Who your favorite child? Real quick, say it.
3: Don't do it.
5: I don't have one. I love all of them.
3: There you go. That's the right answer.
4: Sure.
3: All right, if y'all want to get down with the cash grab like Sharonda, text the word cash to 71007. You could be up next with us on The Morning Hustle.
0: It's The Morning Hustle.

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0: Yes, and there's only one of us you're going to be excited about seeing in a bathing suit, I'm pretty sure. 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
0: Shonda! 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And yeah, we got the lowdown coming up.
3: Okay, that's going down in 10 minutes. What you talking about?
0: And you know that people are being quiet on the creek, but how about on the court? Okay, doesn't seem like they're being too quiet there, and I'll tell you who's big mad. Also, Anderson .Paak is saying his final goodbyes. We'll talk all about it coming up in the lowdown.
3: That's going down in 10 minutes. Don't move.
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9: It's the Morning Hustle Traffic Report. What's the traffic looking like in these indie streets?
10: 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Same clean, less cash. 5-minute delays are evident, first from the north side along westbound 465 Meridian to right before Michigan. Same northbound 65 Raymond to 70, with the rest of our comings and goings like 69, 70, 74 on the Sam Jones Expressway. Light environment problem free.
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1: Are you a drunk? Well, if you're a millennial, they said that we lead in the highest alcohol consumption in the nation, okay? We're coming in at 81%. You know, if you're a millennial, if you were born between 1981 and 1986. But don't worry, Kyle. Gen X is on our ass, okay?
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1: You are?
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3: On the morning hustle.
4: Quiet on the creek or quiet on the court, which one applies? Let's find out.
5: Well, I love to see that we are taking over these courts, but it's not in this way, okay? And we'll get to that in just a second. First, it looks like Anderson .Paak is officially a free man as his divorce has been finalized, okay? Now, him and his ex-wife, they were together for 14 years and together longer than that. But it looks like they came to an agreement when it comes to spousal support and custody, because I know he didn't want to pay any spousal support, which I feel like that has to be false reports, right? Like, why would you be in a situation with somebody that long, have these kids with them, and just be like, well, figure it out? Like, I just think being in love or being, and you know, he like taught her English and everything. So it's like, I couldn't imagine just leaving her high and dry when you know you're making a ish ton of money.
4: Well, what did she do? Maybe she did something.
5: I don't know what the hell she does, but I know that he moved on and was running around with Jeannie Mai and Mariah Carey, and we ain't seen her with nobody. So who knows in that situation? But speaking of breakups, Saraya and Joey Badass, they are final, okay? Apparently, she gave that ring back. She has no intention on reconciling with him, and she is just focusing on co-parenting. I guess whatever she saw, that straw broke that camel's back, and yeah. I know how that is.
6: Well, at least she gave the ring back. Look, I like her. That's a good one.
5: I don't see, and I think about that, too, when it comes to giving the ring back. You gifted somebody that. That's like me giving back a purse you gave me. Like, that was for me.
4: Nah, that's supposed to be symbolism. That's different.
6: Yeah.
5: It's not even that. Yeah, okay. And you're the one that broke the trust. So what the hell am I giving the ring back for? You're the one that cheated. You gifted me with it. I didn't do anything wrong. So why am I giving you back the ring? You need to go take that to the pawn shop. And she better than me, because I would not have given him back anything.
4: Right.
6: Especially if you go get my ring back. If you tell me, put the child in my uterus, all right, give me the child. Give me my ring
5: back. Okay, anyway.
6: Push that child right back up in there.
5: Oh, well, speaking of pushing out, what about hemorrhoids, okay? Jada Waiter is speaking out about her hemorrhoids.
7: Yes. Be careful what's sitting on the floor. Yeah, I could get hemorrhoids. And I know. Did I get mine removed? They like come and go. So get a poop stool if you do suffer from hemorrhoids. That's the first step to fixing that one issue.
5: I do feel like this is TMI, Jada Waiter. Okay, like, I didn't need to know that she has hemorrhoids. Like,
4: right.
5: Like, y'all talk about anything. I don't, like, that's too much information, but I'm shocked. Kyle, you neither? You don't got a poop stool?
4: I'm thankful for the information. Thanks, Jada Waiter.
5: So you're gonna go get
6: one? Me
4: no, I don't have one.
5: Even if you don't have one,
4: I've had
5: one.
4: Don't currently have one.
5: You need one. I couldn't imagine. Like, you can't go to the bathroom regular with like after using a poop stool. You gotta like you could get a garbage can and put your feet up on that too, but it ain't the same. You gotta get.
4: I put my feet up like I'm standing on my toes.
6: Your feet touch the ground.
5: Yeah. Oh, he swings his feet from the toilet. I get it.
4: Yes, my feet touch the ground. What are you doing? Of course, my feet touch the ground. What do y'all think this is?
5: Okay, the U.S. Open is going down, and it will be going down until September the 13th, and it looks like we are starting to really fill in there, okay? Usually, when you see these tennis matches, it's not a lot of color in the audience, right? It's very white. So we are out there, we are watching, we are supporting, but unfortunately, we are not being quiet.
8: Okay, guys, we're back.
5: Now, these are influencers mid-match. You're supposed to be quiet. These people streaming. They doing all kind of things, right?
6: Yeah.
5: And the people that have been fans of tennis for a long time are starting to get annoyed. They're like, you know, this is not how it's supposed to be. It's distracting to the tennis players. Don't y'all think it's a bit much?
4: I do. You want them to scale back to black, you said, huh? That's crazy.
5: No, we can be black, but we ain't got to be loud. Common sense, people. I'm L'Oreal. That's the lowdown. You can follow me at Star and L'Oreal, L-O-R-E-L, or Mona Hustle Show.
4: All right. This is a conversation dear to my heart. How much money would it take you to be straight right now? Like, just straight. Maybe not necessarily rich, but that'll just get you where you need to be. We'll get to that conversation when we come back.
1: feel the vibe
0: with the Morning Hustle.

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1: How much money is it going to take, man? 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
8: Gotta cut all through this traffic. Where my car keys at?
9: It's the Morning Hustle Traffic Report. What's the traffic looking like in these indie streets?
10: This traffic report is mounted by Hurt317. Scattered slowdowns notwithstanding, everything is light and vibing carefree along 465 with 65 and 69. Same along State Road 37 with 70, 74, and of course the Sam Jones Expressway.
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1: Baker Mayfield could forgive his father and his brother for stealing $12 million. Well, you could forgive too.
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0: What's good, baby? It's the Morning Hustle. L'Oreal, Kyle Santillan, Alton Walker.
1: And you know what you could do? You could text CASH, C-A-S-H, to 71007.
0: How much money would it take for you to get right now without being greedy?
1: Mm-hmm.
0: Without being greedy. Like, this is the amount of money. This is the number I need. If I get this number, I'm good.
1: Yeah.
0: Everything's taken care of. And I, you know what I mean? I ain't got to worry about it. It's going day to day every day.
1: That's right.
0: Yeah. You got a number. You said you wrote yours down.
1: So mine is 3 million.
0: Yo, what?
1: What?
0: That's definitely being greedy.
1: No, it's not.
0: 3 million, you don't need $3 million right now just to be right.
1: I need 3 million at least.
0: You got to explain it. Why 3 million?
1: I mean, I have a lot of plans, but first and foremost, I would totally knock down my house and build a new one in the same
0: but
1: spot.
0: That's not what we
1: yes,
0: talking about.
1: Yes, it is, because I need
0: you
1: to
0: don't
1: redo
0: need
1: my
0: that.
1: Home.
0: Your house is fine now.
1: No, it's not. It's things going on. You don't know what's going on.
0: All right, so I looked up some numbers, right?
1: You don't know what's going on in my life.
0: I looked this up, right? And I said, how much money does the average American need to get out of debt? And just be cool. It says, most people need between $21,000 and $23,000. Now, if you want to include their mortgage or something like that, then that number jumps up to $154,000. And here you come with $3
1: million. Yeah, so I'm just going to knock down the whole house because there's something going on with the house that I need to, like, fix. So instead of me just fixing all them things, I'm just going to start from scratch because
0: God.
1: That wasn't my choice in the beginning.
0: You apparently missed the not good, don't be greedy part.
1: But that's not greedy. I literally need to do this over. Like, this is like a necessity because you know where I live and there's a reason why I got to stay where I'm at. So it has to be, I need part of that money for that. Plus, I also need to live in two different places.
0: Oh, my
1: so
0: God.
1: So I need to live in L.A. so that I could get my work done in L.A.
0: It was supposed to be, don't be greedy.
1: But I'm not being greedy. We talk about what I need for my future and my goals, and I need to be it by coastal. I want to pay off my debt. I want to make sure my mama is taken care of. Like, you need all of that. That you said, I'm not being greedy. I'm thinking about others.
0: I'm going to say non-mortgage related, give me about...
1: What is funny?
0: You are funny. Give me about $125K. Knock out debt. Knock out student loan stuff. Cut up on bills. I'm good. If you want to add mortgage in there, then I'm going to need about $400K.
1: That's not going to do nothing for me. That ain't enough. That'll be gone by this afternoon.
0: Like, this afternoon?
2: Like, thinking about what she's saying, you know, we need to go up there because you said what's going to get us right.
1: Yeah, that's not going to get me right.
0: Meaning, like, you're not in debt anymore.
2: But you
0: got to
2: get
0: good.
2: But here's the thing. You're going to get right, but you got to continue to stay right.
1: That's what I'm saying. You're going to be right back in
2: so
1: debt.
2: So you're going to be right.
1: 2 months.
2: But then I'm just right, but I need to be righter. So to be righter.
0: So what's your number?
2: I'm going to go for about $1 million.
1: I think $1 million is fair, but that's still not enough.
0: All right, hustlers,
2: you give me writer?
0: Apparently, my coworkers missed the part about don't be greedy.
1: I don't see how it's not greedy.
2: It's not, but when you think about it, for real, because we think about debt, and then we just think about just paying it off.
0: Yes.
2: But you got to keep living.
0: Yes.
1: This is what I'm saying. Like, that $3 million, I wouldn't even have to work here no more, because what I would be doing moving forward would be with that $3 million. Do you understand? And I'm going to make way more than that. So if somebody want to give me $3 million right now, I could definitely make a profit off of that. And then what y'all want to do?
0: That sounds like you're talking about, this is how much money I need to be set for the rest
1: you
0: of my life.
1: Right.
0: You
1: that's
0: said
1: the only thing that make me right.
0: Okay.
2: You know, you got to pay off. You're going to pay off your house.
0: You said don't be greedy, too.
1: So let's change it. So you mean how much money is going to get you out of debt? That's what you mean.
0: However you want to interpret it.
1: $3 million.
0: Get you right. 866-HUSTLE-8.
1: Someone got three for
0: 866-487-8538. Let's talk about it.
3: It's the morning hustle.
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1: It's the Morning Hustle, L'Oreal, Kyle Santilli, and Alton Walker. How much money would it take to get you where you need to be without being greedy? Okay?
2: 866-HUSTLE-8. 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
1: 866-487-8538. Let's go to Amber in Columbus. How much you need, man?
3: Man, if you count on mortgage, I would need like 200K. But without mortgage, I just need 50K just so I could put some money into my husband's business to get his business up going strong.
4: Look at that.
1: See, that's what I'm talking about.
4: We talking about for yourself.
5: how long you been married?
3: We've been together for like 16 years, 17 years now, but we've been married for 8.
1: Nice. See, that's the kind of wife you need. Somebody that's ready to support your business for you.
5: Yeah.
1: You know what I mean?
4: What is he, a rapper? No, I'm joking.
3: He's a contractor.
4: Oh, same thing. Okay, thank you.
1: All right, Amber, thank you. Ray and Cincy, how much you need to get right?
6: Man, I would say, not being greedy, probably just about 3,000. 3,000, 5,000.
1: Now, 3,000 to 5,000, that's
4: girl,
1: all you need.
4: You're going to need more money the next day.
6: No, not being greedy. Y'all said not being greedy.
4: That's true,
6: like, my car broke down and I just had a baby. I'm just now going back to work, you know, like to get myself okay to be able to function in daily life. Like, I'm a nurse, you know? So, okay. Like, once I get back to work, I'll be okay.
4: Woo! My pockets feel lighter here and all that stuff. I feel broke right now.
1: There's a lot going on, but if she said that's all she needed, she'll be good to go if she got that 5, it'll put her on the right path.
4: I think I'm half off a little bit.
1: 866-487-8538. How much you need to get right? Talk to us.
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11: Gotta cut all through this traffic. Where my car keys at?
12: It's the Morning Hustle Traffic Report. What's the traffic looking like in these indie streets?
13: 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Eastbound 70 has police activity blocking the right lane after State Road 9. Along westbound 74 is report of a crash at the County Road 275. Close to home report of an accident along 146th at Harriman Boulevard. 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
1: 21 Savage, he is opening up. 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
7: 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Now he's sponsoring stuff. You seen it coming down the timeline. Can't get away from him. We get it. Then the guy on the radio. 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It drives me crazy. 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
2: 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L'Oreal, Kyle, Santillan, Alton Walker.
3: And guess what, y'all? 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If you need a new iron, you could get it with a cash grab check, okay? Because that's $1,000. 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
3: 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We'll give you 10 questions, 60 seconds. 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I mean $1,000.
2: Just like that. 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
3: 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But I don't believe that's true.
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0: 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All right, Mona Hustle in the building, baby. L'Oreal, Kyle, Santilli, and Alton Walker here. And load shows coming up next. What we got?
1: That's right. I'm going to give you all the shows you need to know according to Who, Me, Low. And speaking of Who, Hulu has it this weekend, plus the Love Island reunion. It finally happened 10 months after Love Island was over. We'll talk all about it coming up in Low Shows.
0: That's going down in 10 minutes. Don't move.
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2: Gotta cut all through this traffic. Where my car keys at?
7: It's the Morning Hustle traffic report. What's the traffic looking like in these indie streets?
8: 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Today, partly cloudy with a chance of rain and a high in 97. Tonight, partly cloudy with even more rain showers and a low of 74. Tomorrow, isolated thunderstorms with a high near 90. It's sunny and 82 in Indy. 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
2: Time for that $1,000 cash grab. We got Cora on the line out of Montgomery, Alabama. What's happening, Cora? I got 60 seconds on the clock. When you're ready, Cora, say, I'm ready, Kyle.
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0: You know what time it is.
1: It's the morning hustle.
2: Hustle.
3: In the morning.

0: 2. Here are Lowe's shows.
1: Quiet on the creek or quiet on the court, which one applies? Let's find out.
2: Well, I love to see that we are taking over these courts, but just not in this way, okay? And we'll get to that in just a second. First, it looks like Anderson .Paak is officially a free man as his divorce has been finalized, okay? Now, him and his ex-wife, they were together for 14 years and together longer than that. But it looks like they came to an agreement when it comes to spousal support and custody, because I know he didn't want to pay any spousal support, which I feel like that has to be false reports, right? Like, why would you be in a situation with somebody that long, have these kids with them, and just be like, well, figure it out? Like, I just think being in love or being, and you know, he like taught her English and everything. So it's like, I couldn't imagine just leaving her high and dry when you know you're making a ish ton of money.
1: Well, what did she do? Maybe she did something.
2: I don't know what the hell she does, but I know that he moved on and was running around with Jeannie Ma and Mariah Carey, and we ain't seen her with nobody. So who knows in that situation? But speaking of breakups, Saraya and Joey Badass, they are final, okay? Apparently, she gave that ring back. She has no intention on reconciling with him, and she is just focusing on co-parenting. I guess whatever she saw, that straw broke that camel's back, and I know how that is.
3: Well, at least she gave the ring back. Look, I like her. That's a good one.
2: I don't see, and I think about that too when it comes to giving the ring back. You gifted somebody that. That's like me giving back a purse you gave me. Like that was for me.
1: Nah, that's supposed to be symbolism. That's different.
3: Yeah.
2: It's not even that. Yeah, okay. And you're the one that broke the trust. So what the hell am I giving the ring back for? You're the one that cheated. You gifted me with it. I didn't do anything wrong. So why am I giving you back the ring? You need to go take that to the pawn shop. And she better than me, because I would not have given him back anything.
1: Right.
3: Especially if you go get my ring back. If you tell me, put the child in my uterus, all right, give me the child. Give me my ring
2: back.
3: Okay,
2: anyway.
3: Push that child right back up in there.
2: Oh, well, speaking of pushing out, what about hemorrhoids, okay? Jada Waiter is speaking out about her hemorrhoids.
4: Yes. Be careful what's sitting on the floor. Yeah, I could get hemorrhoids. And I know. Did I get mine removed? They like come and go. So get a poop stool if you do suffer from hemorrhoids. That's the first step to fixing that one issue.
2: I do feel like this is TMI, Jada Waiter. Okay, like, I didn't need to know that she has hemorrhoids. Like...
1: Right.
2: Like, y'all talk about anything. I don't, like, that's too much information, but I'm shocked. Kyle, you don't got a poop stool?
1: I'm thankful for the information. Thanks, Jada Waiter.
2: So you're going to go get one?
1: I've had one, don't currently have one.
2: You need one. I couldn't imagine. Like, you can't go to the bathroom regular with, like, after using a poop stool. You got to, like, you could get a garbage can and put your feet up on that, too, but it ain't the same. You got to get...
1: I put my feet up like I'm standing on my toes.
3: Your feet touch the ground?
2: Yeah, oh, he swings his feet from the toilet. I get it.
1: Yes, my feet touch the ground. What are you doing? Of course my feet touch the ground. What do y'all think this is?
2: Okay, the U.S. Open is going down, and it will be going down until September the 13th, and it looks like we are starting to really fill in there, okay? Usually, when you see these tennis matches, it's not a lot of color in the audience, right? It's very white. So we are out there, we are watching, we are supporting, but unfortunately, we are not being quiet.
5: Okay, guys, we're back.
2: Now, these are influencers mid-match. You're supposed to be quiet. These people streaming. They doing all kinds of things, right?
3: Yeah.
2: And the people that have been fans of tennis for a long time are starting to get annoyed. They're like, you know, this is not how it's supposed to be. It's distracting to the tennis players. Don't y'all think it's a bit much?
1: I do. You want them to scale back to black, you said, huh? That's crazy.
2: No, we can be black, but we ain't got to be loud. Common sense, people. I'm L'Oreal. That's the lowdown. You can follow me at Star and L'Oreal, L-O-R-E-L, or Mona Hustle Show.
1: All right. 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How much money would it take you to be straight right now? Like, just straight. Maybe not necessarily rich, but that'll just get you where you need to be. We'll get to that conversation when we come back.
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1: Turn us up in the morning.
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3: 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Let's go.
2: It's the morning hustle.
0: Yeah. Morning hustle show. L'Oreal, Kyle Santillan, Alton Walker here as well.
1: Uh-huh, and we are spending Halloween on the beach in Bimini with Wyclef Jean, Anthony Anderson, and guess who else gonna be there? 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
0: That's right. Come on, be part of the boat gang, man. We're gonna have a good time out there for sure. All right? Stick around. Coming up next, our homegirl Tequila. Yes, that's her name. She got a dope-ass lingerie line. She's going to talk all about it up next and how she's impacting New York Fashion Week. All of that's on the way.
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4: Usher.
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0: 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Wait a minute. 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The Universal Circus is back.
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Hey. 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
3: This is the Daily Play with Joy Taylor. The Los Angeles Rams and the San Francisco 49ers will make history next week, playing the first ever NFL game in Australia. The NFC West rivals are taking a very different approach to the travel for this event. The 49ers may have landed down under by the time you hear this and will have a week to acclimate to the time zone and everything else that goes on down there. The Rams are taking a very different approach. According to reports, Sean McVay's group will take off on Wednesday like they do for a normal Thursday night game, arriving approximately 16 hours before kickoff. LA pulled off a similar move last year before their London game, and then they blew out the Jags 35-7. McVay knows how to travel internationally, though. Under McVay, the Rams are 3-0, both straight up and against the spread in international games, outscoring their opponents 92-17. We will see who ends up winning this. 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
2: Hey, yo, it's the Morning Hustle. L'Oreal, Kyle Santillan, Alton Walker. Now, you know what we do, man. We bring guests through the show all the time. And this next guest today, man, something that's very near and dear to all of our hearts is her realm, if you will, her place of expertise. Everybody loves a little lingerie.
3: Yes, we do.
4: Yeah.
2: I call it lingerie, if you will. You
4: know what I'm saying? That's right.
2: We have Tequila Quee right in the building this morning.
4: Yay!
3: Yes, sir.
2: She is the creative force behind the Lisa Rose Luxury Lingerie.
5: Thank you, guys.
2: Ooh,
5: thank
2: what's
5: you.
2: Happening?
4: I love that. La Pearl La Who.
5: Okay.
2: Period.
5: Black owned.
2: There you go.
4: Thank you.
2: What makes your lingerie luxury?
5: You know, the quality, the precision, the time I put into every construction, the bodysuits, everything, the lace from the, everything from top to bottom. I make sure it's just perfected, you know, before we put it in the market. So I pride myself on making women feel good, but also looking good. You know what I mean?
4: Mm-hmm.
5: So lingerie just don't have to be in the bedroom, ladies. You look good for your man and still have on quality lingerie outside. You know what I mean? Dressing it up and making sure you're presenting yourself professional. So that's what I feel like luxury.
4: But see, yeah, some people said it's a little too much when you do the lingerie outside of the bedroom.
5: Yeah, that's why he asked if what makes it luxury.
2: Right.
5: Yeah, it could be trashy and, you know, fine line between. I'm not going to call no other brands out, but my lingerie is more or less you can dress it up. You can put on a bicycle. Look what I have on.
4: I love it.
5: This
4: that's
5: is a bustier. Yeah.
4: Oh, why you not looking?
3: I was trying not to.
4: You're not looking. She's not looking.
3: But why would you do that?
4: She was like, look at what I got
3: on. And I was like, I shouldn't look. But I
5: and this is mine.
4: I love that.
5: This is luxury. Look
2: okay.
5: at the quality.
2: Yeah.
5: Right?
2: Quality.
5: I'm wearing my own. What you over there laughing at?
3: Because I'm trying not to look. But if you want me to, I will.
5: But you can give me, you know, is it quality?
3: Yeah.
4: Alton?
5: Is it quality?
4: Behavior time.
2: Yeah.
4: Okay, so like I do remember at one point in time when Gen Zers, they were trying to say, oh, nobody does lingerie anymore. Mm. Lingerie is played out.
5: Yeah.
4: Okay. So when you heard, because me, I still think that it's very necessary and very sexy in the bedroom or outside the bedroom.
5: Of course.
4: But like, how do you feel about people saying stuff like that?
5: I just think they have not been tapped in. And it could be too, because we see the same old thing on the market.
4: It is.
5: That's probably why they feel like it's played out.
4: Yeah.
5: I mean, you have all these household names. Again, I don't like to call brands out, but for me, with my aesthetics, I'm a designer and I'm also an engineer,
2: mm-hmm.
5: like by trade.
4: Yes.
5: So that's different. So I'm bringing that engineering background to my design. So I'm intentionally making sure it looks different.
2: For sure.
4: September 13th is going down. This is going to be big. New York Fashion Week.
2: Come on with it.
4: You're going to be at the rooftop at the Vanderbilt building. That's a big deal.
5: It is.
4: How did you prepare for this with your, how did you pick your models? Like, how does that go?
5: Okay, so the production provide the models, which is great.
4: Yeah.
5: But you know what's hard is I don't get to see the models.
4: I don't like that.
5: And I don't like
4: that. Yeah, I don't like
5: that. The good thing about flying solo is they give you a size criteria that you must fit, and I hire a fit model to fit that size.
4: Okay.
5: So one of my brand models is my fit model, but she's also going to be walking the show with
4: me. I love that.
5: Yay, shout out to
4: Bea.
5: But I use her measurements to fit all 8 of the models.
4: Wow.
5: Yes. And it hits. And remember, I can look at you. I don't got to put measuring tape on a model now. And just tell exactly how you're going to be.
4: All right, so you tell me what size I'll order, because I'm going to order some pieces. You ain't got to tell me right now.
5: I'm not going
4: to
5: do your thing.
4: Hey, I got to get up, because I got a little junk in my trunk, okay?
2: We do want to send people to your site and have them follow up with everything that you got going on. So tell people how they can follow you and tap in with you.
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2: There you go. All right, well, keep doing what you're doing, man. Congratulations
5: on
2: everything.
5: Thank you.
2: Y'all know what it is, man. 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
5: Lingerie.
4: Lingerie.
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0: Y'all going to do excursions, right?
2: Oh, you already know.
1: I booked my excursion, Cabana. Okay.
2: Yeah, she comes with the cabanas.
1: It's
2: crazy.
1: That's an excursion. Right. It's literally on the list.
0: I'm trying to do some four-wheelers or something like that.
2: Yeah. No. We try to do something crazy.
1: You said right. Danger. I mean, you said excursion, not danger.
0: All right, well, it's going to be a good time, man. Come on board the boat with us, man. Join up. And we're going to get up out of here and have a good time this weekend as well. We're going into the weekend. It's a holiday weekend, Labor Day weekend. But when we come back on Monday, we're going to do our best to help as many hustlers as we can, because that's what we like to do, right?
1: That's right. But I want to give a big shout out to Gamma, okay? Because Gamma definitely held us down yesterday at Soldier Field.
0: Gamma.
1: In the Shy. Yay, killed it, okay? Not only that, but we were able to bring out a hustler and their companion. I ain't trying to tell no business, but they also got to bring a friend. And we all had quite a time at the concert last night. So big shout out to Gamma and our boy Troy Marshall, Larry Jackson. Thank y'all
0: shout
1: so
0: out
1: much
0: Troy.
1: For everything. Mm-hmm.
0: That globe that Kanye be standing on is crazy.
1: Woo! I tried to run up there, but they like...

0: like, "Well, you coming to where? You coming to D.C.? Where you coming to Richmond? When I'm coming?"
1: It was
2: all right. Kyle Santillan, taking another night in Chicago tonight. Watch my son play another football game on that varsity slide. Then tomorrow night, Raleigh, Catch Me, Hypnotize. Me, DJ Skills, DBS, man. We turn it up and Hypnotize in Raleigh tomorrow night. I am your official host. 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Hit me up there. And, of course, follow the show at Morning Hustle Show.
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14: Your boy Project Qatar. 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Indianapolis. 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
2: 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What up, bro?
5: How you doing?
2: All right, man. I got 60 seconds on the clock. You ready?
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0: girl, you a 10. 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

Fresh Hot 100.9, Home of the Morning Hustle. Keisha Nicole checking in. Happy Friday. We made it to the weekend, baby. We made it. And it's a 3-day Labor Day weekend. So I'm kicking off your vibe right here on Hot 100.9.

0: Tams, what you need, Hot 100.9, home of the morning hustle. 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You got to make sure in your phone you have a picture of you in camouflage, okay? 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
3: 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Indianapolis, I need everybody to be there. Labor Day weekend.
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0: It's the Morning Hustle.
1: Looks like Chili is holding it down by herself, regardless of if she voted for Trump or not. So TLC is currently on tour with En Vogue and Salt and Pepper, but apparently only Chili took the stage the other night because T-Boz is battling with a flare-up from her sickle cell disease. Now, we know this is something she's been going through for quite some time, but they're saying that this time is a bad one, and they're asking people to pray for her.
2: Right.
1: So imagine the person that people was just... you know, having all the backlash about just a couple weeks ago, a couple months ago, is the one that has to hold it down for the whole crew. Because obviously Left Eye is not here.
2: Right.
1: Is there somebody that's stepping in for Left Eye?
3: No.
1: Why didn't they let Keke Palmer do it? Wasn't she? Did
2: she busy with her podcast.
3: Yeah,
1: she wanted to be Fergie on Black Eyed Peas. Why she can't be Left Eye?
3: You can't replace Left Eye. You gotta just leave.
1: Wasn't she her in the TLC movie?
3: Yeah, I think she wasn't.
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Hey, yo, Indy, it's Kyle Santillia from The Morning Hustle. 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

Ooh, is that how we feeling right now? Okay, a little Riri on this Friday, Hot 100.9, home of the morning hustle. Keisha Nicole hanging out with you. So, coming up inside of What's Trending, the defense has officially rested in Lil Durk's murder for hire trial, and their final witness tried to poke some major holes in the government case. So, we're going to talk about that coming up next right here on Hot 100.9.

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What up? 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

0: Kehlani and Usher should have never on Hot 100.9, home of the morning hustle. Keisha Nicole, don't forget, get those tickets to go see Usher and Chris Brown. They're here on Halloween night at Lucas Oil Stadium. 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Let's get into what's trending. So the defense has officially arrested Lil Durk's murder for hire trial, and I really haven't caught you up this week on what's going on, but their final witness tried to poke some major holes in the government case, right? So King Von's child's mother testified that Durk was not present when prosecutors claimed revenge was discussed, okay? Durk's longtime friend said it was O.T. Avani talking about getting revenge, and then Durk's engineer said he was inside the house and on that small private plane, but never heard anybody discuss killing Quanzo Rondo. Prosecutors also showed that multiple international flights were booked around the time Durk learned about federal raids. Remember this happened. I remember they were like, okay, he's trying to get on this flight. He's trying to flee. And that's what they're arguing, that he was trying to flee, but flights can show travel and they don't automatically prove why somebody was traveling. They're just assuming he was trying to flee, right? So this case is coming down to whose story the jury believes. That's just what it is. The evidence is all over the place. It's literally he say, she say. So closing arguments begin on Tuesday, and we might have a verdict next week. So I'll definitely keep you up to date with that. It's Hot 100.9.
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4: 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I got 60 seconds on the clock. 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
3: This is The Daily Play with Joy Taylor. The Los Angeles Rams and the San Francisco 49ers will make history next week, playing the first ever NFL game in Australia. The NFC West rivals are taking a very different approach to the travel for this event. The 49ers may have landed

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Can you should call? Look up for call number 9, 317-688-1009. Project Pat at La Flaca tomorrow, Labor Day weekend. I got your tickets right now, call number 9. Hit me up. Let's take it back.

Circle City was good. Kyle Santillan here from the Morning Hustle. Lock in. We're posted on the corner with the homie Incognito and DJ Mrs. Weeknights at 7 p.m. on Hot 100.9.

0: 101.9 home of the morning hustle. Keisha Nicole, big Labor Day planned here in Naptown. You know Project Pat gonna be over at La Flocka. Looking for call number 9 right now. Hello.
1: Yeah.
0: How you doing today, baby? Happy Labor Day weekend.
1: I'm doing awesome.
0: You ain't doing no labor, right?
1: definitely not.
0: Well, look, tomorrow you gonna be over at La Flocka, Project Pat, Memphis, and Naptown Connect. Congratulations.
1: Yeah, sir.
0: Yes, enjoy yourself. Have a great Labor Day weekend and let everybody know what station hooked you up.
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I'm talking about Hot 100.9.

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Circle City Classic is back September 20th through the 26th. And, of course, that classic parade is going down Saturday the 26th. And then inside of Lucas Oil Stadium, it's a high school football showcase and the HBCU Battle of the Bands. 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It's Tim's.

0: Beyonce, Morning Zoo Remix. So on Hot 100.9, home of the Morning Hustle, Keisha Nicole. All right, so V dropped her V-Day Deluxe album today. Happy birthday going out to Beyonce, by the way. Virgo energy, big Virgo energy. But she dropped the Deluxe album to V-Day, which came out 20 years ago. Now, it's still early in the morning, okay? I ain't been able to digest all the songs, but it's 31 songs. Of course, all the old songs are on there. But I saw she did a lot of remixes and Spanish versions and different stuff like that. Beyonce, we still waiting for Act 3. I'm just kidding. Listen, I love it, but I still want Act 3 ASAP. Also, don't forget, man, she dropped that vinyl package today that you can get. One of them costs like $150, and then they have like other ones that are like $40. So go on her website and check it out. But yes, Beyonce dropped the deluxe album finally today. Coming up, we inside the Hot Lunch Mix on Hot 100.9.
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11: 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You hear me? Nap

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0: 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Keisha Nicole, kick it off your 3-day Labor Day weekend, baby.
1: Hey, yo, what up, Keisha, man? The sun's shining good today. Hey, I'm feeling it, man. I'm rocking with the lunch mix every day.
0: Hey, we appreciate you, baby. Thank you.
1: All right, appreciate it.
0: It's something about when that sunshine, life just feels different. It hit different. Driving into work feel different. Going out to your lunch break feel different. We do have a little rain of forecast tomorrow, but it looks like it's going to come and it's going to go. Hey, coming up, I'll tell you I can win $1,000 and tickets to the Cash Money No Limit Tour. Let's part two of the Hot Lunch Mix next right here on Hot 100.9.
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0: Day, Labor Day weekend, kicking off right here on Hot 100.9, home of the morning hustle. Keisha Nicole, you know most people that work in like offices get off early today, like 2 o'clock. Don't take the lunch, just go home early. And then you got Saturday, Sunday, and Monday off. I got to shout out to people that actually have to work, though, because not everybody gets Labor Day off. Some people got to go in and do the labor. Definitely going to shout you and show you some love, okay? Hey, we get ready for the Cash Money No Limit Tour going down September 26th, right? So we got your chance to win tickets to go to the show and then $1,000 as well for the person in the best dressed camo. 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All the No Limit soldiers, all the Cash Money millionaire fans out there, make sure you make that happen so you can be in that show, all right? 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
2: 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Him and Lotto are really being very public and open about their relationship. 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
4: Baker Mayfield can forgive his father and his brother for stealing $12 million. Well, you can forgive, too.
2: I don't like forgiving people. I'm very Cardi B when it comes to, like, when I beef with somebody, I beef forever.
4: 866-HUSTLE-8, 866-487-8538. Have you ever had to forgive somebody that did you dirty? DJ Hip Hop's on the line out of Jersey. What you say?
6: Now, definitely, I'll forget, but I won't forget what you did. 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
7: my favorite Wendy's order.
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8: Why, you stupid.
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7: DJ Hip Hop. Yeah, he follow us, man. 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
1: It's the morning hustle.
4: Everybody's got their eyes on Gary, Indiana. We've been watching as residents of the city have been struggling with power outages since some storms took place weeks ago. And to address some of the things that are going on and give us an update on where we are today, we have the 22nd mayor of Gary, Indiana. Mayor Eddie Melton is on the line with us today. We appreciate you,
7: yes,
4: Mayor.
7: Sir.
4: What's up? Yes.
10: All right. Good morning. Good morning.
4: First and foremost, we're glad that Gary is finally getting some attention to the problems that you guys have been dealing with. But can you take us back to the beginning of what day did the actual storm knock out the power?
10: Yeah, so on August 11th, we had a 99-mile-an-hour wind that swept through northwest Indiana.
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3: 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Ice.

Yeah. 40 was such a bang. All of my ops, they diss. Please don't put me to the test. They tryna get back on the net. I'm tryna get back in the flesh. Yeah.

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Keisha Nicole, that song always made me feel like I need to get a pair of skates and go skating. That's what that feel like, man. 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
1: 103.9. Keisha Nicole, happy Friday. I'm so happy the sun is out. It is time for The Break Room. You know, on Fridays, The Break Room is all about getting it off your chest. The Break Room is all about putting somebody on blast. The Break Room is all about what made you mad this week. You can let it all out right here. 713-621-0979. I think we all can relate to this guy right here.
2: Hey, Keisha. The thing that's pissing me off today at work with my employees is people worried about what time I clocked in.
1: Wait, your coworker?
2: Yeah.
1: Oh, they keeping a tab on you.
2: Yeah, like, man, it ain't none of your business. I don't pay your rent.
1: It always be the ones that think it's going to come out of their check. The time I show up don't affect your money, so...
2: Yeah, man. Man, they crazy.
1: Look, everybody got that one coworker, huh? 317-688-1009. It could be anything. Somebody owe you some money. Your kids sending you over the top. Oh, you didn't get your child support money. Whatever it is. Who made you mad and you want to get it off? 317-688-1009. It's a Break Room on Hot 100.9.
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1: How 90.9, Keisha Nicole. We're inside the break room, and today it's all about what made you mad this week, letting it go, getting it off your chest.
2: Oh, my baby daddy called me yesterday for the first time in a month to check on his kid.
1: It's been how long?
2: It's been a month.
1: Where he been at?
2: He's been in jail.
1: What'd he go to jail for, girl? I'm nosy.
2: Because he just bad.
1: He just
2: That's
1: bad?
2: That's all I'm going to say. He bad.
1: What the kids think he was
2: he
1: at?
2: He hard-headed. I don't even think that my child, he's been in jail for a minute now.
1: Oh, okay. So he back and he finally called your baby.
2: A month later. He calls him like once every other month. That's what's pissing me off for the week.
1: Did he at least send some money?
2: No.
1: Oh, no. You got to un-baby daddy him then.
2: He's been un-baby daddy. He was un-baby daddy before the baby got here.
1: Girl! Oh, my gosh. Wait, was it like y'all were together or was it just like an accident?
2: We were together. It took me like 4 years to get pregnant.
1: Oh, wow. And then the moment you got pregnant, everything went downhill with him, huh?
2: Yeah.
1: Damn.
2: Yeah, that's exactly what happened.
1: Well, I'm glad you got that off your chest, girl.
2: Thank you.
1: One thing that don't get a pass is a deadbeat. 317-688-1009. What made you mad this week? Who pissed you off? You want to get it off your chest? Hit me up right now. We got you in the break room. It's Hot 100.9.
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0: I want to play 9 home, but a morning hustle. Keisha Nicole, we inside the break room. We talk about getting it off your chest. What you going through right now that you need to release? Who made you mad this week?
1: Hey, Keisha.
0: Hey, girl. How you feeling?
1: I'm feeling good now.
0: Why you say that?
1: Because what pissed me off this week, my ex hit me up on Instagram.
0: Uh-huh.
1: And we haven't talked in like 4 weeks since he announced that I was the ex to his new girlfriend.
0: Wait. Since he did what?
1: Yeah.
0: No, you really got to repeat that. So I understand. If I'm hearing correctly.
1: Yeah, you heard it correctly. We was talking on the low after we split up, and he's telling me he don't fool with nobody. So I seen a car at his house. And Cook told me to just go open it. So He didn't answer the phone. I'm knocking on the door, knocking on the window. He's texting me, it's my sister. I say, that's not his sister. So I left. I got the license plate. I ran into the girl the next day at an event.
0: Girl, what?
1: So she called him as I approached him. I was like, hey, do you know this guy? Are y'all together? He FaceTimed him and he turned the camera on me and he said, that's my ex.
0: Oh, and y'all were messing around.
1: Yeah, we was. So I felt some type of way, and I let them be. Because I know it's not what it is, because I'm the one that they always come back to.
0: Always?
1: So he's been looking at my stores, looking at my social media, and he finally reached out and said some things, and I ain't respond to him.
0: So are you going to respond eventually, or are you going to leave it there?
1: I responded a few hours later, because I get a screenshot of him and his ex going back and forth on Facebook, because she's the ex now.
0: Oh, my gosh. So that's why he cut spinning the block on you.
1: Yes.
0: Girl,
1: but no,
0: you
1: keep that way as it.
0: I'm always like, if you got to choose between me and a woman, pick her, not me.
1: He's not going to choose me.
0: This is crazy, girl. So how do you feel right now, though? Like, how are you feel more relieved that, you know what I'm saying, you know that they broke up?
1: No, I'm relieved that I found out that he was actually talking to someone while trying to get with me. Because I know I hold a lot of weight.
0: Uh-huh.
1: And that's just this baggage that I have now. So I feel great.
0: I'm glad you feel good going into the 3-day weekend, Labor Day weekend. You go outside this weekend and enjoy yourself.
1: Sure, going outside.
0: Yeah, I know that's right. Well, I appreciate you calling and getting that off your chest, girl.
1: Have a good day.
0: I feel like we all be dating the same guy. We all be dating the same thing be happening to me, girl. But listen, I used to be the spin a block queen. I don't do that no more. I don't spin a block no more because you knew what you was doing the first time, period. That is The Break Room right here on Hot 100.9.
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3: 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We got Cora on the line out of Montgomery, Alabama. What's happening, Cora? I got 60 seconds on the clock. When you're ready, Cora, say, I'm ready, Kyle.
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Keisha Nicole, hey, coming up inside of what's trending. Influencers, ooh, they made my girl Naomi Osaka mad at the tennis match at US Open yesterday. Find out what they did next. 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
1: Hot 100.9, Keisha Nicole. Let's get into what's trending. So, influencers are catching some heat after they disrupt Naomi Osaka's match at the U.S. Open, right? They were talking loudly, using ring lights. They were filming TikToks, but this is while the match was going on, not when there was a break, a stop. This was like while she was on the court actually playing. And it forced the umpire to stop and ask for some quietness, right? And apparently, they weren't the only ones. It was tons of influencers that these brands fly out to these events, pay for it, because obviously they want more eyes on tennis. But if you know tennis, this is not the time and place for that, right? Tennis etiquette is really simple. Once the serve starts, you stay quiet until the point is over. So post-game, Naomi Osaka actually was asked about it during the interview, and this is what she had to say.
2: Obviously, if you come to a sporting event, you have to respect the sport. And I feel like it's common courtesy to, like, read up on the sport, especially, like, the etiquette. And I mean, I feel like it could be a good thing for people to make the sport of tennis popular to their specific audience, but I think it has to be managed a lot better, especially in the situation like my first round match. But yeah, overall, I think there's huge positives. And I'm not the one to, like, what do you say, not, like, you want people to continue to grow the sport. I just think it has to be in a way that everyone knows the rules and the etiquette.
1: You know what? I completely agree with Naomi Osaka. And also, Coco Gauff spoke on it as well. And she was just saying, listen, I don't mind influencers being here. That's not the problem. But if these brands are going to bring them, teach them. My thing is, brands got to stop inviting random influencers to everything. Because, listen, just because you have a large following, it's a tennis event. You know what I mean? Invite sports influencers, or at least creators who genuinely follow the sport and understand the culture, because everybody with followers is just not the right fit. But I blame the brands. I blame it on the brands. They just spending that money. Hey, come have a good time. Again, when you show up to these tennis matches, everybody know while they're playing, be quiet. You could cheer in between. And now everybody's saying, oh, they should have directed it to the people that we thought they were talking. Well, they want to say they were talking about, because it was black influencers that they put on social media. And that was in the video when all this took place. So there's this heavy conversation on influencers now at events, and especially like sporting events like this. But I agree with Naomi Osaka on this one right here. That's what's trending on Hot 100.9.

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16: 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I seen a commercial on my TV. 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You can't get away from him. 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He's everywhere. Now he's sponsoring stuff. You seen it coming down the timeline. Can't get away from him. We get it. Then the guy on the radio. I really hate him. 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It drives me crazy. I be driving. I be trying to snatch the radio out the car when he come on. He irritates me. Then my kids. 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

0: Yes, Brad the Scientist on Hot 100.9, home of the Morning Hustle. Keisha Nicole. So, B-Swift out broadcasting live today from the Roncalli versus Bishop Chatard game for Game of the Week, which is going to be so good. So, make sure you say what's up to Swift when you see him out there, of course. And Keisha Nicole, that is my time. I will be back with you on Tuesday. Listen, enjoy your 3-day Labor Day weekend. It's going to be a good one at that. So, of course, make sure you get outside, enjoy yourself, and please be safe, okay? You can always keep up with me on Instagram at Keisha Nicole. Have a blessed one. 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

0: Yo, Naptown, what's going on? 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
1: He makes

state. It's well over, it feels like it's well over 100 degrees. The temperature says that it is 94. It feels like 95. I don't believe that. It feels like 103 out here, but that's cool. High school football, Operation Football, powered by WTHR and our friends at LearnMoreIndiana.org. Today we have Ron Colley as they get ready to take on Chatard. I'm going to give you some details because of the heat. They're going to start the game late. You said they're opening up 7:30 game start. I'll definitely bring you some more details with that. I know there's parents coming that might not have heard that. So, of course, if you're hearing it first from me, there you go. It is going to be a They're going to start the game off at 7:30 tonight instead of the normal 7 o'clock kickoff time. I will give you more details shortly, but I'm here to bring you a bunch of music. Got some ticket giveaways for you and more. Let's get into it. It's Ella May with Tell Her right here on your station, Hot 100.9, Indies Hip Hop Station, Operation Football with WTHR and the good folks over at LearnMoreIndiana.org.

0: 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I go by B Swift. 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And you know, one of my favorite things about coming to the football games is sometimes you get to meet some of the kids that play on some of the other teams. And I'm here with Ron Colley Soccer right now. Let's just be flat out. Tell everybody your name.
1: My name is Vaughn.
2: My name is Paul.
0: All right, what position you boys play?
1: I play the striker or forward.
2: CDM.
0: All right, now let me ask you, you know, soccer season, y'all see y'all out here working, y'all practicing in this heat. When's y'all next big game?
1: Big game's this Saturday at against Brownsburg.
0: How y'all looking this year?
1: We're looking pretty strong. We're at 2-1. 2-1-3, yeah. No losses, yeah.
0: I love that right there. Now, tell me, what's the big rivalry game that people should be on the lookout when it comes to Ron Colley?
2: We just had one. It's always hard against Perry and Southport and Franklin.
0: All right, so you guys ready? The goal is what, state championship this year?
2: Oh, we're looking to win another sectional.
0: I love that. I love winning another sectional. I see some of your friends walking up. Yeah. They shy, man. Shout them out.
2: Hey, let's go. Come over here, Mark. Come over here, Mark.
0: Come on, Mark. Come on, Mark. What's up, Mark? Tell them your name.
3: What's up? My name's Amari. It's not Mark.
0: Oh, Amari. My fault.
3: No, you're good. You're good. What are we talking about?
0: What position you play?
3: I play everywhere, man.
0: I love that. What's my man name that was videotaping that's walking away?
3: Colin. That's Colin. He plays JV.
0: Come here, Colin. Come here, Colin. This is Friday night. This is WTHR Hot 100.9. Tell them your name.
4: My name's Colin Riddle.
0: What position you play?
4: Winger.
0: All right, I love that. All right. If you could tell anybody out there that's listening to the radio one thing right now, what'd you tell them?
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0: Boom, he said it out.
2: Yes, sir. Keep working.
1: I love my mom, Kim Collison. I died for her.
0: Colin, like, I don't know. When the next game, Colin? Tell him the next game.
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0: That's what we talk about, 10 a.m. Pull up Ron Colley. Come see my guys. They're going to get busy on this field tomorrow. More on the way. Operation Football. Shout out to the soccer team, the real football, if people really know. 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Yeah, yeah. 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We back in a minute.
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6: 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I-65, I-7, a collector southbound stop and go between the north split and the south split. North side, I-465 westbound before Keystone, a crash right shoulder. It's slow from Allisonville. East side, a crash. I-465 southbound before I-70. Center lane's blocked. It's backed up from 56th Street. I-69 to I-74, 23 minutes. I-70 eastbound slow, Meridian to the south split. 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
1: Nat Town, it's me, L'Oreal, from the Morning Hustle. And you know what? 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We need you to be outside with us. 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You got to pull up.

WTHR. We are out at Ryan Colley. Go Royals as they get ready to take on Chatar tonight. I'll definitely be bringing you more info. But first, let's go ahead and keep it going. Got a request for this Future. It's called California Girls right here on Hot 100.9, Indy's hip-hop station.

0: 100.9 Indies Hip Hop Station. So today is Beyonce's birthday. 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Ron Colley getting ready to take on Shatar. We are at Ron Colley, actually. And again, today is Beyonce's birthday. So coming up in the Hot 4 for a countdown, it's all Beyonce countdown today. Why not? 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Go Royals as they get ready to take on Shatar. You don't want to miss out on this. 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
2: 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Stop and go traffic, I-65, I-7 collector stop on between the North Split and Washington. Northwest side, heavy traffic, I-465, northbound 86th Street to I-865. North side, a crash on I-465 westbound before Keystone Avenue right shoulder. It's slow from Ellisonville Road, I-69 to I-865, 18 minutes. I-70 eastbound, stop and go West Street to the Summit Split.
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That right there, Beyonce, Kanye, Andre 3000 coming in, song number 4 in the countdown. It is all Beyonce countdown as we celebrate her birthday today, so why not, right? Got 4 Beyonce records that we're going to play, and we're going to get you hooked up at the end of the countdown. With that being said, song number 4, Party, which Kanye performed last night in Chicago, night 1, brought out a lot of guests. I thought that was dope. Song number 3 in the countdown. Let's go ahead and do the live version to Diva from the Queen. It's Hot 100.9.

0: Hot 100.9 Indies Hip Hop Station. Some Tims right there with what you need. Your man B Swift, Operation Football, brought to you by LearnMoreIndiana.org. We are broadcasting from Ron Colley High School as we get ready for a big game. It is hot as hell out here, people. I want you to know that, but I want you to understand they pushed the kickoff to the game back to 7:30 because of the heat. So definitely make sure you're drinking you some water, you staying hydrated, and all those amazing things. Speaking of football, you know, Circle City Classic got a new format this year where they are putting four high school teams, well, a little bit more than that. You got two flag football teams, two boys football teams that are getting it in this year for Circle City Classic, and I would like to send you. So, caller number 9, you call me now. Nayland's going to answer the phone, and he's going to get you tickets to the game. 317-688-1009. More from Operation Football in minutes is Hot 100.9. Let's take a look at the road.
1: 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Stop and go on I-65, I-7, and Collector southbound between the North Split and Washington. North side, I-69 northbound before 96th Street, a disabled vehicle right lane is blocked. It's back up from I-465. From I-465 to Steepwood, 37 to 6 minutes. I-70 eastbound's jammed up between West Street and the South Split. South side, I-465 eastbound, stop and go, US 31 to Emerson. Introducing the KFC $10 Bucket of the Day deal. Yep, that's right. 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

Now she want all my crew, cause the money come all out the roof. 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

0: got some of the students out here with me. I'm going to go through and let them introduce themselves and what year you are here.
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6: Will Richardson, 2030. Let's go, Royal!
0: I know you got to say yours again because you said 2009. That means you was old as me, if not a little...
2: 2028.
0: Listen, that's what I'm talking about. Listen, fellas, I need y'all to gather up, man. Y'all got powder out here. What y'all doing with that?
2: Hey, whiteout
0: game. Okay, so what does the whiteout game mean?
2: Whiteout Trojans.
0: Let's go. So who gonna win this game tonight, fellas?
6: Rock Holly!
0: I love that. That's the energy right here at Ron Colley High School right now as they get ready to take on Chittard. And I got my money on Ron Colley. I'm not gonna lie. I think Ron Colley gonna get this dub. They are ready. They got the whiteout. I seen powder flying around. The cheerleaders are here. The band is here. They are ready to have a good time. Now you hold on before you get that powder going. Yeah, I see you ready to start the party. Not just yet. But that's what it's all about. Operation Football. We pulling up to the biggest football games in the state, and it's going crazy. Shout out our friends from WTHR. Shout out our friends from LearnMoreIndiana.org. Well, the game kicks off at 7:30. And again, who going to win?
6: Royale!
0: That's what I'm talking about. More on the way. It's Hot 100.9. Let's take a look at the road.
7: 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I-65, I-70 collector stop on stop and go between the north split and the south split. North side, heavy traffic, I-465 westbound, Meridian to east of I-865. East side, slow traffic, I-465 northbound, Petaluma and Pike to Fall Creek. I-70 eastbound, stop-and-go traffic, West Street to the south split, I-465 to the south split, 7 minutes. I-70 westbound, stop-and-go between Rural Street and the north split. It's the most wonderful time of the year at Staples. 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

0: 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Listen, it's hot outside. I'm not going to lie to y'all. I came to get in the truck because it's too damn hot out there. But I'm excited for a good game of football tonight. Ron Collie versus Chatard. Game kicks off at 7:30. They pushed it back from the original 7 o'clock start time due to the heat because it's cooking. But anyway, listen, we're getting you ready. Labor Day weekend, man. 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Master P, Silk the Shocker, Manny Fresh, Juvenile. Just the name of the few you will be seeing performing on that stage. And it's going to be amazing. But we'll talk more about that. More on the way, B-Swift. We out here. I got some tickets I need to get y'all, too. Matter of fact, be calling number 9-317-688-1009. Somebody gets to go see Cash Money No Limit September 26th. It's Hot 100.9. Let's take a look at the road.
1: 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North side, I-69, northbound at 96th Street. Disabled vehicle right shoulder. Backed up from 82nd Street from I-465 to Steepwood 37 in 5 minutes. East side, stop and go. I-465 southbound from I-70 to I-74. I-69 to I-74, 22 minutes. I-70 eastbound, stop and go. Meridian to the south split. I-65 northbound, backed up Raymond Street to the south split.
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6: 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Can't get away from him. 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

Taco City. The Five for the Kyle, Santillan here from the Morning Hustle. And the Cash Money No Limit Tour is coming to the Gainbridge Fieldhouse. 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
1: that
0: ass.
1: Right there is Dave and Tim's. That one's called Rain Dance. It's Hot 100.9 Indies Hip Hop Station. Not gonna lie, somebody need to do a rain dance and bring us some rain, because it's Labor Day weekend. It's hot as hell out here right now, but we're here having a good time. And I want to remind you, as it's Labor Day weekend, that we'll be mixing all weekend long. You know, we got a lot of things coming to the city. September the 26th, Circle City Classic, as well as the No Limit Cash Money Tour. So this weekend, you'll hear some of your favorite No Limit Cash Money songs from some of our DJs in the mix Saturday and Sunday. Be prepared, have fun, and make sure you turn it up. 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You have until September the 18th. To sign up for that contest, make it happen. Anyway, more coming up. I'm going to take care of you with, I'm going to throw it back with some Rihanna, hit some Diamonds. We're going to go with some Tim's in a minute. And I'm even do, well, I got something special for you. Just lock in with me. It's Hot 100.9.
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2: Traffic is sponsored by Audible. I-65, I-7, collector southbound, stop go between the north split and the south split. East side, heavy traffic on I-465 southbound between I-70 and I-74. From I-69 to I-74, 12 minutes. Stop and go, I-70 eastbound between Meridian and the south split. I-465 to the south split, 8 minutes. I-70 westbound, stop and go, Rural Street to the north split. I-65 northbound, stop and go, Raymond Street to the south split. Audible makes traffic less of an annoyance and more of an opportunity for another chapter. 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
2: This is Reality Radio. The reality is every generation experiences a technology powerful enough to change society. Transistor radios were replaced by boomboxes. 8-track tapes were replaced by cassettes, cassettes by discs. Landlines were replaced by cell phones. Television was replaced by cable, then satellite. Now everybody is streaming. However, this generation will inherit the first technology that can imitate thought itself. And all of us must decide how we will embrace artificial intelligence. AI is the first technology that will require us to set moral parameters for its usage. We must now decide what AI should be allowed and what should be prohibited. We must decide what happens to creativity, labor, truth, privacy, empathy, and democracy, and who will benefit. What will we require to remain uniquely human?
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1: Yeah. Ice.

0: secrets I know got you stressed. Will I take those to my death? Haven't decided just yet. Yeah. 40 was a shebang. All of my ops, they des. Please don't put me to the test. They tryna get back on the net. I'm tryna get back in the flesh. Yeah.
1: That right there, the boy Drake with Shebang, and that's what it is. It's a big shebang out here at Ron Collier's. 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

0: So how 100.9 Indies Hip Hop Station broadcasting from Operation Football, Ron Collie versus Chatard at Ron Collie. Shout out to Ron Collie staff before we get out of here. They've been amazing. They kept us hydrated with some good water. They checked on us. They made sure we good. The student section is amazing. As tonight is a whiteout game, they are ready for what's getting ready to happen on this field. So I want to shout out to them. Shout out to our friends from WTHR. Shout out to our friends from learnmoreindiana.org, just to name a few. But again, Ron Collie, Chatard, if you're looking for something to do, this is it. Make your way towards the south side of town. Come over here, have a great time with the crew, and enjoy it. I'm on my way out. I will see you tomorrow as we hold it down 3 o'clock to 7 o'clock right here on your radios. Up next, we post it on the Kona with Incognito. 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
1: Hey, DJ Missy.
0: It's a Best Friend Friday. We came to work to do absolutely nothing.
1: Thank you.
0: We gonna have some fun today.
1: And we got some special guests pulling up.
0: Who pushing up on us, twin?
1: Travi.
0: Ooh, hey, that's perfect. Hey, today is Beyonce's birthday.
1: Happy birthday to my queen.
0: Yeah, September 4th.
1: I love you, B.
0: National Wildlife Day.
1: Mm-hmm.
0: National Macadamia Nut Day. National Newspaper Carrier Day.
1: Shout out to you all.
0: And National College Colors Day.
1: Shout out to my Central State University. We repping that maroon and gold.
0: That's what I wanted to hear.
1: Mm-hmm.
0: We gonna keep these phone lines open because, again, we ain't doing nothing but playing your favorite songs.
1: Mm-hmm.
0: I know some out-of-towners in the city.
1: Yes, Thirsky.
0: You know what I'm saying? And what you say, DJ Misses?
1: Travi pulling up.
0: Okay, then. You posted on the counter.
2: This is Ink's father, representing the Ice Cold Brothers of 1906. And you're posted on the corner with my son, Incognito. Truly.
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4: You know who I can't stand? 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Every time I turn on the radio, I hear him. Now he's on TV. I turned on the TV. I seen a commercial on my TV. 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You can't get away from him. 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Now he's sponsoring stuff. 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Can't get away from him. We get it. Then the guy on the radio, I really hate him. His voice is irritating, it drives me crazy. I be driving, I be trying to snatch the radio out the car when he come on. He irritates me. 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Please deliver this message to Top Dog. Tell him whatever point you was trying to prove, you proved it. If you get into an accident, that's who you call.
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But I hate these fake ones in the page. Google say my net worth, what? That's how much I pay in tax. Three things I don't give out is no money. Second chance. 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I won't clear, but I feel like Tommy. 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They constantly poking the bar. One, two, three. Release them. Release them. Release them. Release them. 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
3: This is DJ Missus.
2: DJ Missus, let's get nostalgic one time.
3: Yeah, I'm ready to shake just with them sitting right here. No shade.
2: I think the law was made because of this group right here. You know how they say, man, you can't text and drive.
3: But you could talk and drive.
2: It's because of this group right here.
3: No cap.
2: And this legendary producer that they have with them.
3: Come on, we're
2: going to talk to the Three Live crew. Uh-huh. Travis Porter.
4: What's happening?
2: DJ Spins in the studio. What up?
3: What's up, Spins?
5: Yo.
3: How y'all feeling?
6: We feeling great.
4: Yeah, we good.
3: Finna drop.
6: Mm-hmm. Party pack. Friday.
3: How does it feel to know y'all still get the people going?
6: Solid foundation.
3: Okay.
6: You know what I'm saying? Can't beat it.
4: Yeah, it feel good, man.
2: What goes inside the party pack?
6: Oh, we gonna pass them out. We gonna bring y'all some party packs, man. You know what I mean?
4: We'll bring y'all a party pack. Actually, we
7: got a real party pack too.
4: We got invitations going out this week for the party. So.
6: Yeah. I'm gonna tell you one thing that's in the party pack: a plan B.
2: Okay.
3: Uh-oh.
2: Yeah.
7: Okay. There's a plan A in there, too.
4: There's a plan A in there, too.
2: I'm trying to think, man.
3: Come on, Incognito.
7: A yonder.
2: See, look. Yeah. If I need a plan B, I wouldn't need a yonder. So that's why I said. But I feel you got two options. You got two options.
4: You know, you got plan A, plan B, and then you got, you know, party favors.
6: Mm-hmm. Mm-hmm.
4: This and that. I don't want to say it out on.
6: We gonna drop. We gonna drop them all to y'all, though.
4: Yeah,
3: you know that's hard.
4: We gonna drop them off to y'all. The party.
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5: You know who I can't stand? 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Every time I turn on the radio, I hear him. Now he's on TV. I turned on the TV. I seen a commercial on my TV. He got billboards up everywhere. You can't get away from him. He on the sides of buses. He's everywhere. Now me sponsoring stuff, you seen it coming down the timeline. Can't get away from him, we get it. Then the guy on the radio, I really hate him. His voice is irritating, it drives me crazy. I be driving, I be trying to snatch the radio out the car when he come on. He irritates me. Then my kids, he got my kids in it. My kids walking around talking about they gonna bite me. Then my dog, looking at him funny like, I'm ready to get rid of you too. Get away from me. Please deliver.

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I'm in a bulletproof black truck. I president this for them girls shaking out, doing hand kisses. 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Who the fuck going?